0: the plaintiffs have focused on the design of the products and saying that features such as infinite scrolling and the like button and just lots of things about the way that these social media platforms have been designed are intended to hook in younger users and then causes harm to those younger users. And they say that the company has not done nearly enough to address those allegations.
1: NATO has condemned recent violations of Polish and Romanian airspace, accusing Russia of dangerous actions. EpiSense's William Denslow has more from Brussels.
2: In a statement, NATO allies said that Russia bears full responsibility for the airspace violations, adding that the actions are dangerous and unacceptable. In Romania, several drones were recently destroyed after being discovered near a major gas project in the Black Sea. Moscow has repeatedly rejected involvement in such allegations.
1: Wall Street is pricing in for the Federal Reserve to leave rates unchanged when they meet next month. It comes after data showed inflation in the US fell slightly to an annual rate of 3.4% in July. But EpiSense's Mitch McCann in New York says things could still change.
3: I think this will encourage the Fed to hold rates steady. Now, we often look at the CME Market Watch tool, which looks at the likelihood of any change in monetary policy. It says there is a 61.9% chance that they will keep the settings where they are, but it's not in the 90s.
1: From bureaus worldwide, this is EpiSense.
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7: Tonight, increasing clouds, low right around 77. Thursday, mostly sunny, high near 98. Thursday night, partly cloudy, low right around 76. Friday, mostly sunny and toasty, high near 100. Friday night, partly cloudy, low right around 77. Currently in Ajo, it's 95 degrees.
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9: 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Tacos El Tarasco on Highway 85 in Ajo.
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The voice of Western Pima County, Z89.3, Morgan Wallen. Don't We started off the 5 o'clock hour musically on our Wednesday hump day afternoon. Coming up for you this hour, got Pitbull, got Bruno Mars, got Prince on the way as well. Rebecca J, she's got a story in Espanol. It's Luke Combs and Love You Anyway, Z89.3 101.5 HD3 Phoenix.

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Z89.3, Jordan Davis by Dirt featuring Luke Bryan. Sean White hanging out with you on this Wednesday hump day afternoon. Enjoying the rain. The rain's kind of nice. Yeah. It's some parts of Ajo are getting it worse than others. That's my understanding. But yeah, cooled things off. Kind of nice. Rebecca J, she'll join me hopefully here in the next break. She stopped over at El Cobre Deli to get us some dinner for tonight. And she had to get some Mexico insurance for her girls' trip on Saturday over to Rocky Point. So you definitely do not want to be heading into Mexico without that Mexico insurance. Here's Bruno Mars, Risk It All. I'll risk some things, but not going into Mexico without Mexico insurance. There you go. It's Z89.3 101.5 HD3 Phoenix. 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

0: You're listening to the John and Heidi Show on Z89.3. It's Wednesday. My beautiful bride here at my side. Hello, Heidi. How are
1: you? Hello, John. I'm good. How are you?
0: I'm also good. I'm excited to have you in the studio here. We're going to have Eric Good. And I don't know if it's Good or Goody. G-O-O-D-E. Would you say Good or would you say Goody?
1: I don't know. I think it's pronounced both ways.
0: So. I've heard it both ways. I have too, so I have to ask him. You might know him because he's the creator of Tiger King. Yeah, and he's got some other things that have done very, very, very well. He's got a new one out now called Monsters of God. It's about like snakes and reptiles and stuff.
1: So, oh, okay.
0: Yeah, he's figured out a way to get people to watch, and I guarantee you this is going to do well. Going to chat with Eric coming up in just a bit. Hi.

0: 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Now with today's reason to party, here's my beautiful bride, Heidi Small. What do you have for me, Heidi?
1: Today is baseball fans' day.
0: Okay.
1: Know a lot of people who just love that sport.
0: We're not really sports people,
1: but out of the sports to watch, that's not one of my favorites. It seems to go very slow. Huh? But I found a cocktail called Spring Training, and this has citrus vodka, cucumber liqueur, basil syrup, and lemon juice. It sounds extremely refreshing.
0: That does. And guess what? I've got a link to that drink. It's in the show notes for today at johnandheidishow.com.

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1: Now, surveys and studies and such, losing around 90 minutes of sleep per night could quietly add pounds to your waistline, Heidi. According to new research, 6-week study of 95 adults, they found those who slept 78 minutes less per night gained about a pound and saw their waistlines expand. Surprisingly, scans detected no measurable increase in body fat or muscle. Researchers also found that participants spent more time sitting during the sleep-deprived period while exercise levels remained unchanged. The study suggests that even modest ongoing sleep loss may affect weight regulation and that sacrificing sleep might not be as harmful as we think.
2: Huh.
1: So, what do you think of that?
2: I value my sleep.
1: I know.
2: I will continue to sleep.
1: I tell you this, I probably need to get more sleep.
2: I know you need to get
1: more
2: sleep.
1: What makes you think that? Just because I sound really tired right now? Probably not helping my case. Surveys and studies and such on the John and Heidi Show.

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1: Here's your forecast for Ajo.
2: Tonight, increasing clouds, low right around 77. Thursday, mostly sunny, high near 98. Thursday night, partly cloudy, low right around 76. Friday, mostly sunny and toasty, high near 100. Friday night, partly cloudy, low right around 77. Currently in Ajo, it's 87 degrees.
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5: Hi, folks. This is Big Al.
6: 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Right, Al?
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1: Now, big screen, little screen, American Idol is set to sing again. ABC has renewed the series for season number 25. That's what they're up to right now. Auditions are kicking off soon. Renewal is not a surprise, given the previous season launched with its biggest season premiere in 4 years. Season 24 starred Luke Bryan and Lionel Richie and Carrie Underwood as judges, and I believe they're all coming back for season 25. Huh. Ted Lasso has officially returned to...
2: I am so excited about
1: Apple
2: this.
1: TV. Yeah. They've released the first trailer for season 4, and it's exactly what you'd expect. A lot of hugging and cheering and some great footwork as well. That's the soccer part.
2: Right.
1: See, we like the other stuff,
2: that
1: the soccer stuff.
2: That was such
1: stuff.
2: A great
1: like,
2: show.
1: I don't know.
2: Such a great show.
1: Not my
2: show.
1: Thing. Anyway, it's going to premiere on August 5th. Oh, so it's already out.
2: Yeah,
1: new episodes will be released weekly through October 7th. All right. See, I thought it was coming, but it's
2: already
1: here.
2: I'm just going to wait till they're all out, and then I'll binge watch
1: it. Is that what the plan is?
2: That's what we do. Yeah.
1: And Chuck Lorre has a pet peeve when it comes to streaming. He does not like the skip button. He said, I took a lot of time and effort to create that intro. I don't want you skipping it.
2: Right.
1: So he's not
2: I don't like
1: fan.
2: It when you skip my intros
1: I know.
2: Either.
1: I do
2: I'm
1: it.
2: Like, I'm like, I like the
1: I'm in a
2: song.
1: Hurry to
2: I'm
1: watch this. Let's
2: the
1: get
2: song.
1: To the movie. And you're like, oh, you skipped the intro? Like, I've heard it 1,000 times. I mean, that's just this weekend. Big screen, little screen on the John and Heidi show.

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1: Heidi, did you know that Earth's atmosphere protects us by burning up millions of meteorites every day?
2: Yeah. Oh, really?
1: Without this protective layer, far more space debris would be smacking into the ground and probably hitting us and stuff. But they have meteoroids that are tiny meteorites, little itty-bitty guys that they get burned up every single day.
2: That's awesome.
1: Yeah, that is pretty cool.
2: It's almost like it was designed somehow.
1: Some sort of plan.
2: Some sort of
1: divine.
2: Divine.
1: I don't want to put a word to it or anything, but godly almost. Yeah, we don't know everything, but now we know this.
3: 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I put you first and you adored it. Set fires to my forest and you let it burn. 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
0: Time now for the joke of the day with my beautiful bride, Heidi Small. She's got a bit of a smile on her face. This must be a good one.
1: These are so dumb. You're going to love them.
0: Oh, that's there you go. I'm ready then.
1: What's the award for being the best dentist?
0: Best. I have no idea.
1: A little plaque. And how does a penguin build its house?
0: A penguin? I don't know.
1: Igloos it together.
0: Igloos it. Even that's even too dumb for me, Heidi.
1: Yeah, I know. That's why I did two today. I was like, yeah, these are both really
0: stupid.
1: That
0: was a freebie?
1: That was a freebie.
0: All right.
1: Dumb one.
0: Didn't know where else to put that other than in the dumpster. But there you go. That is your joke of the day on the John and Heidi Show.

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2: Aho Chevron, Aho Insurance Center, and El Cobre Deli remind travelers that the border closes at 8 p.m. tonight. 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
1: Time now for the scoop of the day. The average ideal length of a movie is just 88 minutes, according to a survey. A research company found that moviegoers want to spend less time in theaters than ever 2 years ago, when the average desired film length was 4 minutes longer 2 years ago.
2: Four whole minutes.
1: Yeah. Movie patience clearly correlates with age. Older fans are good with movies lasting up to 93 minutes. Gen X, 89 minutes. Millennials, 86 minutes. Gen Z, they're like, hey, I want to be out of here in 82 minutes.
2: We're just nitpicking.
1: As for these watch times, how they might affect your choice this summer, two movies, Minions and Monsters, come in at 90 minutes. And there's the longest of the movies out here. The best and last from Jackass is 92 minutes. Huh. So, yeah, Heidi's like, well, I'm not going to that then. That's way too long.
2: I wouldn't be going to that anyway.
1: I know. Brace yourself. Fall is here. How do I know? Starbucks announced their classic pumpkin spice latte is returning the 25th of this month. So just in time for your birthday, Heidi. It's going to be coming in a lineup here. New drinks include ice pumpkin cream shaken espresso. I don't know what that is. Pumpkin spice chai. Iced pumpkin cream matcha, iced banana bread flavored latte and chai, plus the chai and cider inspired chider.
2: I do like chai, so I might try the pumpkin chai.
1: There's that more stuff on here. Most of this sounds fake, so I'm going to just quit reading it. You can see it in the show notes for today at johnandheidishow.com.

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1: Excited to visit right now with the creator of Tiger King. He's got a new project out right now. Eric Good has an HBO docuseries called Monsters of God, and this looks fantastic. How long did it take to make this?
2: This was filmed over about 15 years off and on. Things got in the way, like Tiger King and Chimp Crazy, but this took a long time to complete this project.
1: And we'll definitely come back and talk about Tiger King and Chimp Crazy, but we got to talk now about Monsters of God, and this is on HBO Max right now, and it's about lizards and snakes, and there are people out there that are super passionate about lizards and snakes and creepy crawlers like this.
2: Yeah, I'm a reptile guy. I've been a lifelong reptile lover, and much of the story in Monsters of God shadows my life. I watched the history of the reptile trade over 50 years in this country, and Monsters of God chronicles that time span and looks at all sides of the story, the law enforcement, the smugglers, the big zoos, the consumers, the reptile hobbyists. So it shows the entire picture, and there'll be a lot of surprises in the story.
1: And I watched the trailer, and there's a guy talking about smuggling turtles, and I thought, how would you do that? But it sounds like he must have had a system.
2: There's lots of ways to smuggle reptiles: down your pants, in your suitcase, in your backpack. I even know someone who walked in through a JFK with a chameleon in her hair, like a hairpin from Morocco. Reptiles are easy to smuggle compared to a lot of other wildlife because they don't need to eat or drink for very long periods of time, and they're quiet, unlike parrots and other things that you have to muzzle. So reptiles are like, you know, wildlife with handles, people used to say, and can live a long time in your suitcase without you opening it.
1: Again, it's called Monsters of God. It's on HBO Max right now. This is from A24. Have you worked with A24 in the past?
2: I've worked with them for a while, and we had a great team of people on this project. HBO was incredible and willing to take on a project about reptiles, which many people probably wouldn't want to take on. You know, the reptile trade is a lot like the drug trade, but we never hear about the wildlife trade in this respect, especially reptiles. So, I was very grateful to be able to work with all of these people, A24, HBO, the Safdies. It was a great team.
1: Visiting right now with Eric Good. His new program is out now on HBO Max, Monsters of God. But we got to talk about Tiger King. This was a phenomenon that happened in 2020. And the timing was perfect because this came out right as the entire world locked down and people were looking for stuff to watch. And all of a sudden on Netflix, this weird little show, Tiger King, comes out. Did you have any idea it was going to be as big as it became?
2: Well, I was, you know, listen, who could have planned or timed COVID and the shutdown? I had a captive audience watching captive cats. So that was auspicious, to say the least. But I have to say, Monsters of God is a much deeper, investigatory, dangerous world that we went into for a much longer period of time than Tiger King.
1: And the timing is amazing because, you know, you said you were working on this for a long time, but the fact that you had Tiger King come out and it was hugely successful, and then Chimp Crazy come out and that was hugely successful, that certainly doesn't hurt because, again, a lot of people are probably going to watch Monsters of God because of the success of your other projects.
2: Yeah, listen, I don't, you know, there's no grand plan. It just worked out that way. You know, it took a long time to make Monsters of God. And by the way, the monsters are who in this story? They're us, not the reptiles. I just have to make that clear. This is very different than Tiger King and Chimp Crazy. And I hope people, you know, really learn something from these stories. Because, you know, my job is to entertain people, but also to inform people about a world they may not know about.
1: Well, I think it looks fantastic, and I do agree that the monsters are probably the people that are doing the smuggling and doing the nefarious things, but there's a lot of fans out there of the lizards and of the snakes. I'm not one of them, but I know a lot of people are. So Monsters of God on HBO Max, I know it's going to do really, really, really well. So thank you for taking the time to chat with us about it today, and thank you for putting out this new documentary.
2: You're welcome. Thank you for having me.
1: Absolutely. Again, our guest today has been Eric Good. He is the creator of Monsters of God. That's the new program, but also Chimp Crazy, which we didn't talk about a whole bunch, but that's another program on HBO. And then Tiger King, which took the world by storm in 2020 on Netflix. Monsters of God now on HBO Max. It's available now. I've got all the information in the show notes for today at John and Heidi.

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0: Time now for the movie quote of the day. You get to guess from this. All I'm going to tell you is the year, 1992, and then the quote, and then you tell me what movie.
1: Okay.
0: There's no crying in baseball.
1: Oh, A League of Their Own.
0: It was. I didn't know if you'd get that one. Yeah. I knew that you would know the movie, but I didn't know if you'd remember the name of it.
1: Yeah.
0: So, good job,
1: right
0: Heidi.
1: Off the top of my head.
0: Yeah.
1: That was impressive.
0: Tom Hanks. Yeah, you have impressed me. I'm going to mark you down for double points today.
1: Thank you.
0: You know what? I'm just doling out these points like they matter. That is your movie quote of the day on the John and Heidi Show. Get up.

0: 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Here's your forecast for Ajo.
1: Tonight, increasing clouds, low right around 77. Thursday, mostly sunny, high near 98. Thursday night, partly cloudy, low right around 76. Friday, mostly sunny and toasty, high near 100. Friday night, partly cloudy, low right around 77. Currently in Ajo, it's 87 degrees.
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4: 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Located at 811 North Highway 85 in Ajo. Karaoke Friday nights at 9 p.m. The Choo Choo on Highway 85 in Ajo.
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1: Time now for News to Me, as we head to the News to Me news desk with Heidi Small.
2: A premature baby will sleep for up to 22 hours a day.
1: Oh, wow.
2: I wonder how that differs from a regular baby, though. That's not listed here.
1: Yeah, it sounds like a lot more, I would say.
2: After the show The Queen's Gambit, which we watched.
1: We did.
2: It premiered on Netflix in 2020. Oh. Sales of chess sets rose by 87% in the United States. We were one of those people that bought a chess set.
1: We bought a chess set. We've never played chess a single time. We actually set it down on, we had a table.
2: It was beautiful.
1: And we had a table that was the perfect size for the chess mat that we rolled out.
2: It was beautiful.
1: And it looked so nice. And
2: it really
1: did. We should learn how to play chess. And Heidi's like, we should. And then we did not.
2: We did not. And Italian explorer Christopher Columbus was a year older than Italian painter Leonardo da Vinci.
1: Oh, wow. That's pretty cool.
2: Yeah.
1: That's fantastic.
2: And that's news to me.
1: That is also news to me. On a

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0: Fun fact for you, Heidi.
1: What's that, John?
0: A study found that looking at a photo of a loved one reduces pain by 44%.
1: Isn't that nice?
0: That is nice. Fun fact for you, Heidi.
1: What's that, John?
0: The average human will yawn 250,000 times over the course of their lifetime.
1: Huh.
0: It's a lot of yawning, man. Fun fact for you, Heidi.
1: No, I'm yawning.
0: Now you're making me yawn.
1: Sorry. Just saying the word yawn makes me have to yawn.
0: I'm totally stuck here. Like a fun fact for you, Heidi.
1: What's that, John?
0: Pablo Picasso carried a revolver filled with blanks and would fire it at people who asked him about the meanings of his paintings.
1: Wow. About a 9 on the tension scale there.
0: I don't know why that's my favorite fun fact. Another fun fact for you, Heidi.
1: What's that, John?
0: It takes about 540 peanuts to make a jar of peanut butter. That's a lot of peanuts.
1: That's a whole lot of peanuts.
0: And we'll do one final fun fact for you, Heidi.
1: What's that, John?
0: The words Arctic and Antarctic can be traced to their meanings of bears or opposite of the bears.
1: Oh.
0: Several fun facts. Now you know. Thanks for listening to the John and Heidi.

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2: Time now for some weird news. I never thought an airline would stoop so low, but Jetstar will soon start charging passengers to put carry-on bags in the overhead bins. Mm. Yeah, this is happening in February. Australian budget airline going to charge $25 Australian, whoa, like $18 US, each way, depending, whoa, on the route. The move is designed to reduce boarding delays and the stress of crowded overhead lockers, or so they say. Passengers can still bring on a purse or a laptop or a small backpack that'll fit under the seat for free.
1: Oh, okay.
2: Overhead bags can weigh up to 22 pounds. Previously, they had a limit of 7 kilograms. 22 pounds is 10 kilograms. Jetstar defended the change by saying that it's going to make boarding smoother and it will ensure customers only pay for what they need.
1: Right.
2: So, yeah. Okay. I don't know. Oh. I think that seems a bit...
1: It's just, you just get less and less, yeah, and less when you're flying all the time.
2: Like, oh, did you want to breathe on the plane?
1: Yeah. Yeah, I'm sorry. There's a charge for that.
2: Weird news on the John.

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1: Time now for the question of the day. This one's for you, Heidi. 10% of men said they've gone to a business meeting wearing this. What is it?
2: 10% of men. Gone to a business meeting.
1: Yeah, it's not something you see, probably, most likely.
2: Well, then underwear.
1: Lucky underwear, yes. Okay. They're lucky underwear. Usually, if you're in a business meeting, you're probably not seeing that.
2: You would hope not, because otherwise they're not going to be all that lucky.
1: You're wearing your underwear on the outside? Well, they're my lucky underwear. I wanted you to see them. Come on, man.
2: Oh, gosh.
1: That is your question of the day on the John and Heidi Show. Ba-ba-da-da.

yeah, it's the Prince. Fresh. And I unmark car with the tents. Mark Anthony with the new anthem. Yeah, I know, it's a little intense. Ferragamo on the collar, we gon' mash a throttle in Miami Harbor. Girl, you want me like a shatter? Yeah. Make a move.

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1: Time now for something special with Heidi Small.
2: I have another myth for you today. Okay. Just a few more, just to finish out the week.
1: Okay.
2: The myth is that William Shakespeare had a profound effect on the English language, coining or inventing more than 1,700 words his plays.
1: That's not true.
2: The truth is, almost all of the words that he popularized were already widely used in England when he put them in his plays in the late 1500s and early 1600s. Huh. The first history books that cited Shakespeare as the originator of so many words did so because they couldn't find any printed mentions of those words prior to Shakespeare's plays. So just because they weren't written down anywhere didn't mean that they weren't already being widely used. He's just the first person to put them in writing.
1: Well, there you go. Well, that's kind of cool.
2: Yeah. So,
1: I like that. Thank you, Heidi.
2: Yes, you're very welcome, John.
1: That is something special with Heidi Small.
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1: Here's your forecast for Ajo.
2: Tonight, increasing clouds, low right around 77. Thursday, mostly sunny, high near 98. Thursday night, partly cloudy, low right around 76. Friday, mostly sunny and toasty, high near 100. Friday night, partly cloudy, low right around 77. Currently in Ajo, it's 84 degrees.
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11: Hi, folks. This is Big Al.
12: And Big Mike from A&M Autoland.
11: Folks, we've come up with a great new promotion here at A&M. What it is, Mike?
12: Folks, we've set up a little putting green here at A&M, and if you can sink a putt, you'll win a brand new car. Hey, Al, what's that sound?
11: Mike, it sounds like somebody just sank a putt, so they win a car.
12: Well, how about that? See, folks, we already have a winner here at A&M. What's that?
11: Hey, another winner. Folks, we've just given away two new cars here at A&M Autoland.
12: Al, why are so many people winning?
11: Oh, boy, another one.
12: Al, why is everybody winning over there? Why is it... Hey, what happened to the windmill thing? And the loop-a-loop thing I put on the putting green?
11: I sent them out to be painted.
12: You what?
11: They were kind of shabby, so I'm having them painted.
12: Painted? You moron! We've already given away five new cars already!
11: Come on down, folks, to A&M Autoland, where it's easy to win a brand new car.
12: No, don't come down. Nobody come down. Don't come down to A&M Autoland until we fix this. Just stay away!
13: A&M Autoland. Sink a putt, win a car. But you'll have to stand in line behind me.
12: Hey, you announcer! Put that putter down!
14: You don't have to wait.
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0: Z89.3, Ajo's hit music station. Time now for the list. We started this list yesterday. These are diabolical ways people use ChatGPT, and I've got the entire list in the show notes again today. I don't think I'll get through the whole thing, so we'll probably wrap this up tomorrow. But here's another one. They said, I told it every single detail of every interaction I had with my crush so we can analyze if he liked me or not. When we started dating, ChatGPT was so excited for me.
1: Wow.
0: That seems
1: This is odd. Really sad.
0: Yeah. I forgot to unsubscribe yearly ChatGPT Plus, wrote a letter to ChatGPT for a refund, and I got it back. So they use ChatGPT to write a letter to
1: That's
0: get
1: funny.
0: Money back from ChatGPT. And then here's one final one that we'll do for today. I had $69 in my bank account, and ChatGPT gave me a grocery list that ended up costing a total of $68.
1: Oh.
0: So they told it ahead of time. This is how much I have.
1: Right.
0: And then it went through and said, here's what you can afford to eat.
1: Okay, wow.
0: So that's actually maybe a good
1: idea. That's maybe a little helpful, yeah.
0: But I've got some others that we're going to wrap up with tomorrow. But the entire list is in the show notes for today at johnandheidishow.com.

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0: We always like to wrap things up around here with good news, and I think this is just an amazing story. An officer saves a man on a bridge. He used three very powerful words. These are words that we should all know. It's like magic words. You know what the words were?
1: Jesus loves you.
0: No. Very close, though. I love you.
1: Oh.
0: Yeah. Nashville police lieutenant being praised after saving a man from jumping off a bridge. Not through force or dramatic tactics, but through patience and compassion and a heartfelt reminder that the man was loved. Lieutenant Mike Hotz with the Metropolitan Nashville Police Department was called to the Victory Memorial Bridge back in July because there was a man there getting ready to jump.
1: Aww.
0: Instead of running towards him, he introduced himself with a calm voice and an open heart. He said, "Hey man, my name's Mike. Can I just holler at you?" The following was not a negotiation filled with demands. It was a conversation between two people. And he said, "I want to talk you through this. I know you feel like this is the worst day of your life." And then he just had a great conversation, a heartfelt conversation.
1: Right.
0: And he said, "I'm not going to try anything crazy. I'm not going to promise you that the Lord himself, but can I shake your hand?" And the two of them had a chance to visit. Next thing you know, this guy is, you know, off the bridge and things are good. And again, so many times people just need to be heard.
1: Right.
0: And they need to know that somebody actually cares. And I'm looking at this. There's a photograph of the guy hugging this man, the police officer hugging the man. And there's actually video. There's a story of it as well, if you'd like to read it and watch the video. It's in the show notes for today at johnandheidishow.com. Time to say goodbye, Heidi.
1: Goodbye, Heidi.
0: Goodbye, everybody. Have a great day. Thank you for listening to The John and Heidi Show.

0: All right, Meow.
1: Hand over your license and registration. Hurry up, Meow. Is there something funny here, boy?
2: No.
1: Well, then why are you laughing, Mr. Larry Johnson?
2: I'm sorry. Are you saying Meow?
1: Am I saying Meow?
2: I thought you...
1: Don't think, boy. Meow, do you know how fast you were going?
2: I could have sworn you said Meow.
1: Do I look like a cat to you, boy? Am I jumping around all nimbly-bimbly from tree to tree?
2: No.
1: Am I drinking milk from a saucer?
2: No.
1: Well, do you see me eating mice?
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0: Bug Cherry on the Grunge Garage and Everything Soul Asylum, Somebody to Shove and Offspring Self-Esteem. Welcome. Welcome to the Grunge Garage, heard all over the freaking world on the FM, the AM, the internet, and your applications. And in Baltimore and Bayrock, of course. In a weird situation here, my family is away and I'm not. No, nothing bad happened. My wife and kids are all on a sort of outdoor, I don't want to say camping, but an outdoor trip in Ohio. And as many of you who've listened to me for years know, I do not like the great outdoors and I do not like camping. So we decided I would stay home, watch the pets, and of course help with the launch of the radio station in Baltimore. So here I am, home alone for a week. Can I just tell you, I have nothing cool planned at all whatsoever. I'm going to be sitting in the studio for days of work. So don't worry about me. We got a 25-minute grunge block on the way next on the Grunge Garage.
1: Stand by. We will return to the 1990s and the Grunge Garage with Bob Stye right after this.
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From Arizona is the Jim Blossoms from Hey Jealousy, Cracker Teen Angst, and Nine Inch Nails. Closer. Once again, if that song came on, whether it was a cover band or maybe the DJ in between a set at a bar in the 1990s, and a girl asked you to dance, well, you are not going home alone that tonight. 25-minute grunge block continues right here on the Grunge Garage.

0: presidents of the United States of America in Lump, Audio Slave Like a Stone, and the part of Central PA live there in White Discussion. It's the Grunge Garage, your weekly trip back to the 1990s. I'm Bob Stein. That's Rob Lee. I don't know if it was a Mid-Atlantic or a Baltimore thing, or we're having another one of these heat waves coming, so I'll be locked in my house for another week or two happily. They used to run a PSA back in the 70s and 80s about not leaving your poor dog in the car because how hot it was. So as we get ready for some more grunge after this, remember these kind words from the 80s.
1: Hot enough to fry an egg? Also hot enough to fry a dog's brain. Your dog can't perspire. To cool off, he has to pant. Even with the windows left partly open, the hot air he's breathing can cause brain damage or even death.
2: Stand by. We will return to the 1990s and the Grunge Garage with Bob Stye right after this.
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4: Here's your forecast for Ajo.
5: Tonight, increasing clouds. Low right around 77. Thursday, mostly sunny. High near 98. Thursday night, partly cloudy. Low right around 76. Friday, mostly sunny and toasty. High near 100. Friday night, partly cloudy. Low right around 77. Currently in Ajo, it's 83 degrees.
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0: 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It's a Grunge Garage with Bob Stye, Weezer, Buddy Holly, and Candlebox Far Behind. I'm Bob Stye. That's Rob Lee. 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And hello to all of our new listeners in my hometown of Baltimore, Maryland. And that's been an adventure. It's been a lot of fun. We're launching a new radio outlet there. And I didn't realize how much was involved with that. I mean, we got this great staff together. I mean, everybody from the old station that we wanted, including the promotions director, Donna, we grabbed her. And then we launched the website, success. We launched the Facebook page, big success. And then there's a sort of waiting period to let them finish off what they're doing over there. And then it just takes time and time. We go to Bay Rock, Baltimore. We're on Facebook as well. And just enjoy it, all right? Got a 25-minute grunge block on the way right after this on the Grunge Garage.
1: Stand by. We will return to the 1990s and the Grunge Garage with Bob Stye right after this.
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It is a 25-minute grunge block with Fuel There and Hemorrhoids, Better Than Ever Good, and Freddie Johnson and Bad Reputation. Took my two younger kids to the dentist the other day. They don't realize how spoiled they are. You get to choose which TV shows you want to watch. You get all these toys, and they ask you what flavor you want for everything. They have no idea my parents wrestling me in the waiting room and me screaming like a little baby there. Oh, did I hate going to the dentist and the doctor? I was the worst. It's Godsmack and Voodoo. And this

0: 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Goats go to hell.
1: And Bob, remember, I'm my number one.
2: Now imagine you live your life, you try to be as good as you can. Yeah, Maggie, that heaven, there's a whole bunch of sheep there. It's Cake, also the Green Day and Godsmack, the Grunge Rods, Bob Stye, Rob Lee. You know, I love stories about people who return library books decades later. What about a bookstore? A California bookstore received a package recently, which had a book that somebody had stole 40 years ago, along with an apology note and $100 in cash. There was a note left, and I was a student with a horrible drug and alcohol problem. I was in desperate need of money, but even more desperately needed a spiritual awakening in my life. I was eventually blessed with just a psychic change. So this book, apparently, the person did help them out a lot. So he said, I was so happy to find the store was still in business so I could return the book and tell you how sorry I am. People at the bookstore were very happy and surprised that the book was returned. And then there was a whole generation of people under the age of 30 going, what the heck is a bookstore? You can always reach out to me, 323-591-9002, 323-591-9002. 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We're in the final steps now, getting the store up, so you'll be able to buy your Grunge Garage merchandise soon and wear it with pride. So, thank you so much for tuning in, and yes, this is the Grunge Garage.
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5: Here's your forecast for Ajo.
6: Tonight, increasing clouds, low right around 77. Thursday, mostly sunny, high near 98. Thursday night, partly cloudy, low right around 76. Friday, mostly sunny and toasty, high near 100. Friday night, partly cloudy, low right around 77. Currently in Ajo, it's 83 degrees.
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10: 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I'm Matt Rhodes. I'm here in Nashville, Tennessee. I'm getting ready to play music that you want to hear. What's so special about this month in Whip of Corns Radio? We are celebrating the entire month of August, the radio show's birthday. That's right, we got prizes. You can also leave me a voicemail message. Leave a birthday greeting at 615-212-9447. So make sure you call. Leave me a voicemail message. I got battle demands. I got your keep it or kick it track. I got your music news, and I got music starting right now. SMXPX, it's Whip of Corns Radio, and it starts right now.
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0: foot crunch right there. We are, and it all started this hour with MXPX. It's Matt Rhodes right here in the heart of Nashville, Tennessee. It's Whip Up Chords Radio. I'm going to stress it, so I want you to give me a call, okay? Leave me a voicemail message and say happy birthday, Whip Up Chords Radio. All right, we need you, okay? So give me a call, 615-212-9447. All right, I got a question for you right now. I want to know, this next track, do you want to keep it or kick it? It's your keep it or kick it track. It's brand new music from Beartooth. It's called Eyes Closed. I want to know, do you want to keep it or kick it?
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1: Is your Keep It or Kick It track. Beartooth right there, brand new music from them. They're out on tour. That song is called Eyes Closed. So you let me know, Keep It or Kick It, while you do that birthday greeting. 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And on the show, we are giving away Legos. That's right, I got a gift card from Arbor Freight. 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I got more Whip of Chords Radio with Battle of the Bands. 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
1: 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Amber Lynn, they're going to drop a new album. 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And on that tour, Amber Lynn. It's music that you want to hear, the prizes that you want to win, the radio show's birthday. You can enter to win. We're giving away Legos here on Whip of Chords Radio. I want to thank them. Also, we're giving you an Arbor Freight gift card. You're going to pick up a merch prize bundle with Family Force 5. Those are the prizes. It's our birthday. You get the prizes. It's Whip of Chords Radio. It is music that you want to hear. Also, we threw back the playlist a little bit. We got some older songs. You know, we're that new music radio show right here in Nashville, Tennessee. And we threw back the playlist because it's our birthday and we want to honor and play some of the bands we've played over the years. I got music coming up on the way. Also, I got Battle of the Bands and you're up to date. Here's Emery. It's Numbers.

0: It's a fun full feature. We do this every week on the show. I got two bands. It's Battle of the Bands. All right, in Battle of the Bands, I got Sleeping with Sirens, House of Matches, and I got a brand new track. It's from Nine Lashes. It's called The Full Mayday. You're going to hear the champion, then the challenger. It's Battle of the Bands. Going first, it's your current champion. It's Sleeping with Sirens. Here's House of Matches. It's your current champion. You are in the middle of Battle of the Bands.
1: Battle of the Bands on Whip of Chords. Challenger versus champion.

0: just heard Sleeping with Sirens, House of Matches. All right, the challenger in Battle of the Bands, it's Nine Lashes. They're back. They got a new track, and it's called The Full Mayday. So check it out. It's new music. You are in the middle of Battle of the Bands. This is your challenger in Battle of the Bands. Here's Nine Lashes. Here's The Full.
1: 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Challenger versus Champion.

0: another week of Battle of the Bands in the books. You just heard Nine Lashes, The Fool, going up against Sleeping with Sirens. House of Matches is your current champion in Battle of the Bands. 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Leave me a voicemail message. 615-212-9447. It's Whip of Chords Radio. It's Battle of the Bands. And you are up to date. It's right now. It's new music from Currents. And this track's called Rise and Fall. It's Whip of Chords Radio.
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0: some music news. Demon Hunter, they're celebrating 20 years since the release of the album Storm the Gates of Hell. They're going out on tour. That's right, an anniversary tour. They're also bringing Wolves at the Gate and more. You can check out Bloodlines, Wolves at the Gate, and cities near you. You can check out demonhunter.net, and you're up to date. It's music right now. It's a brand new band. 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

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Hope you're enjoying the show. Hey, don't forget to call and leave me a voicemail message. Say happy birthday, Whip Up Chords Radio. We threw back the playlist a little bit. We got some older songs for that new music radio show right here in the heart of Nashville, Tennessee. Hey, don't forget to vote for your Keep It or Kick It track. Vote for Battle of the Bands, and you are up to date. Here's the protest. It's Whip Up Chords Radio.

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1: From the Desert Diamond Casino Y Weather Center,
2: here's your forecast for Ajo.
3: Tonight, increasing clouds. Low right around 77. Thursday, mostly sunny. High near 98. Thursday night, partly cloudy. Low right around 76. Friday, mostly sunny and toasty, high near 100. Friday night, partly cloudy, low right around 77. Currently in Ajo, it's 81 degrees.
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7: 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Karaoke Friday nights at 9 p.m. The Choo Choo on Highway 85 in Ajo.
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17: Folks, we've come up with a great new promotion here at A&M. What it is, Mike?
18: Folks, we've set up a little putting green here at A&M, and if you can sink a putt, you'll win a brand new car! Hey, Al, what's that sound?
17: Mike, it sounds like somebody just sank a putt, so they win a car.
18: 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What's that?
17: Hey, another winner. 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
18: Al, why are so many people winning?
17: Oh, boy, another one.
18: Al, why is everybody winning over there? Why is it... Hey, what happened to the windmill thing? And the loop-a-loop thing I put on the putting green?
17: I sent them out to be painted.
18: You what? Ow!
17: They were kind of shabby, so I'm having them painted.
18: 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You moron! We've already given away five new cars already!
17: Come on down, folks, to A&M Autoland, where it's easy to win a brand new car.
18: No, don't come down. Nobody come down. 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Just stay away!
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9: 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The bands, the record labels, the promotions we do, the marketing. 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Don't forget to enter to win. Hey, give me a call. Leave a voicemail message. Say happy birthday, Whip of Cords Radio, so I can play you on the air, okay? So take a few minutes. 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Enter to win. Make sure you include your shirt size because there is a wearable. Want to make sure you got the right shirt size, okay? Enter to win. It's our birthday. You get the prizes.
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0: guess what? Yes, I'm Matt Rhodes. I am out of time. Hey, thanks so much for listening to Whippin' Chords Radio. Keep in touch during the week. Love to hear from you. Until next time, I'm signing out here in Nashville, Tennessee. Peace. God bless you. And later on.
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1: Here's your forecast for Ajo.
2: Tonight, increasing clouds, low right around 77. Thursday, mostly sunny, high near 98. Thursday night, partly cloudy, low right around 76. Friday, mostly sunny and toasty, high near 100. Friday night, partly cloudy, low right around 77. Currently in Ajo, it's 80 degrees.
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1: Yeah, the What's a Josh broadcast on this Thursday. So maybe you're fed up with the people you work with or your bosses. You know, one thing I've learned over the years is nothing brings employees together more so than disdain for their bosses when there's a bad call from above. Anyway, what makes a workplace truly successful? 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

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Hanging out on the What's a Josh broadcast. What makes a workplace team truly successful? A survey of more than 6,000 office and professional workers found that one factor stood out above office perks, work arrangements, and amenities. Some peace and quiet. Right here, I'm raising my hand. Or more specifically, access to a quiet place for focused work. There's nothing worse than going to work and being overstimulated in every corner of the building. I'm going to tell you that right now. Members of high-performing teams were 52% more likely to have somewhere they could concentrate without interruptions. Surprisingly, these quote-unquote super teams were just as likely to work remotely in the office or in hybrid setups. Researchers say the key is protecting uninterrupted focus through dedicated focus blocks, meeting-free days, and systems that reduce unnecessary interruptions. The takeaway? How a team works may matter more than where it works. So true. There's nothing I can't stand more than when you're trying to focus on something and you're constantly interrupted. Not cool. Love to hear from you at whatsajosh.com.

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Yeah, the What's a Josh broadcast. Want to know what you dislike most about the place you work at? We had that survey about people saying when they're constantly interrupted, that makes a place just terrible to be at. Kevin said the guy who takes every phone call on speaker, every single one. Melissa, my coworker, talks to herself all day long. I know more about a grocery list than my own. And Brian, a meeting to plan another meeting should be illegal. Brian, thank you for that. We'd love to hear from you. What's a Josh.com.

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1: Yo, the What's a Josh broadcast. So when you're constantly interrupted at work, that's what makes your place almost unbearable. According to a survey, I agree with that. Jason says, nothing kills productivity like 1 hour meeting that could have been a 3-sentence email. That's the thing. You get all these conversations about productivity. You want to be productive, but you can't be because you're constantly held back from it, from any number of reasons. Rachel, the person who prints 500 pages 5 minutes before I need one document. And Ashley, the office microwave always smells like fish on Mondays. Ashley, thank you for that. Love to hear from you. What's a Josh.com? I'm on

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1: Here's your forecast for Ajo.
2: Tonight, increasing clouds, low right around 77. Thursday, mostly sunny, high near 98. Thursday night, partly cloudy, low right around 76. Friday, mostly sunny and toasty, high near 100. Friday night, partly cloudy, low right around 77. Currently in Ajo, it's 76 degrees.
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7: And Big Mike from A&M Autoland. And Al, why don't you tell the folks our new slogan?
6: What?
7: Our new slogan. Don't you remember at the meeting? Don't you remember what I was telling you at the top of my lungs?
6: Oh, yeah, folks, our new slogan is, when I catch the guy who ate the last donut, I'm gonna kick him.
7: No, never mind. Folks, our new slogan is, we'll bend over backwards to serve you, as shown by the live limbo band Al hired.
6: Yes, all this week, Mike and me will do the limbo, bending over to serve you, backwards, under the limbo pole.
7: We'll do what?
6: Look, Mike, it's easy. Under I go. Now, you try it.
7: I don't think so.
6: What are you, chicken?
7: All right. Stand aside. Here I go. Ow. Oh, ow! Ow! Help me, it's my back!
6: Maybe if I push down.
7: Ow!
6: Mike?
8: A&M Autoland. We'll bend over backwards to serve you, but only once.
6: Stay there, Mike. I'll go get some aspirin.
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The What's a Josh broadcast. We're going from the things you dislike most about your job, and it's become just, you know, a place to vent, and we can do that. Greg, people who say, quick question on Teams, it's never quick. Denise, can you hop on a quick call? That's corporate for, this is going to be about 45 minutes. Got one from Linda. I can handle hard work. I can't handle being interrupted every 4 minutes. That's what I'm saying. I'm right there with you, Linda. And one more from Dave. People stopping by your desk because they don't want to bother you with an email. I'd rather be bothered with that email. Dave, thank you for that one. Love you.

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Hey, another What's a Josh broadcast. What's bothering you at work? Got one from Kevin. The worst coworker is the one who says, "You look busy," and then starts talking anyway. Oh, I hate that. I hate it when somebody says, "I know you're really busy, but..." I'm like, okay, then this better be really good. This better be life and death. Somebody better be bleeding out. If your sentence says, "I know you're really busy, but..." then it better be good.

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1: On the What's a Josh broadcast, one last message about your workplace. Got one from Ron. My old boss would schedule meetings at 4:55 on Friday afternoons. You were supposed to be out of there by 5 o'clock, no overtime. I'm still recovering. Thankful that I've retired. Ron, thank you for that one. More on the way. I know I could lie, but I'm telling the truth.

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Thanks for hanging out on the What's a Josh broadcast, and the website is whatsajosh.com. You can message the show that way. You can also get on some of our videos that we've been doing, part of the Paranormal Exploring Project. It's not all paranormal. A lot of it's abandoned videos, and we go to see if we have some sort of weird paranormal experience. My friend Tammy and I do this. Eloise Asylum is still up there. We're getting ready to release the new videos coming up here in a couple months. One from what was supposed to be an abandoned, haunted destroyer ship. The other one is a village, and another one is an old funeral home. So those have not been released yet, but you want to subscribe over at whatsajosh.com to the Paranormal Exploring Project.

0: 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Here's your forecast for Ajo.
1: Tonight, increasing clouds, low right around 77. Thursday, mostly sunny, high near 98. Thursday night, partly cloudy, low right around 76. Friday, mostly sunny and toasty, high near 100. Friday night, partly cloudy, low right around 77. Currently in Ajo, it's 75 degrees.
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It is that time, the retro movie quote of the day for this Thursday. Today, going back again to 1997. Ooh, this is a good quote, too. It's a big one, not as big as yesterday's movie. But you should know it. I'll give you the quote.

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1: Going back to 1997 with the retro movie quote of the day, 1,000 years ago, everybody knew the Earth was the center of the universe. 500 years ago, everybody knew the Earth was flat. 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
2: You're on the What's a Josh broadcast. One of my favorite movies from the late 90s, 1997. 1,000 years ago, everybody knew the Earth was the center of the universe. 500 years ago, everybody knew the Earth was flat. Imagine what you'll know tomorrow. That's just a really cool quote, just in general, isn't it? So from 1997, one of the biggest summer blockbusters of that year, directed by Barry Sonnenfeld, stars Will Smith and one of my favorite actors, Tommy Lee Jones. I think that's one of the best roles he's ever starred in. Will Smith's Men in Black theme song became one of the biggest songs of the summer. The movie was based on a relatively unknown comic book series, and it spawned multiple sequels. Of course, I already gave you that answer. The movie, Men in Black. 1,000 years ago, everybody knew the Earth was the center of the universe. 500 years ago, everybody knew the Earth was flat. Imagine what you'll know tomorrow. And that is when we'll do the retro movie quote of the day again tomorrow right here on the What's a Josh broadcast. When I

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Hanging out on the What's a Josh broadcast on the 13th day of August. It is Thursday. It's National Filet Mignon Day. That sounds really good. If today's your day, if it's your birthday, happy birthday to you, and thanks for listening to the What's a Josh broadcast.

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1: here's your forecast for Ajo.
2: Tonight, increasing clouds, low right around 77. Thursday, mostly sunny, high near 98. Thursday night, partly cloudy, low right around 76. Friday, mostly sunny and toasty, high near 100. Friday night, partly cloudy, low right around 77. Currently in Ajo, it's 74 degrees.
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You're the What's a Josh broadcast on this Thursday. So maybe you're fed up with the people you work with or your bosses. You know, one thing I've learned over the years is nothing brings employees together more so than disdain for their bosses when there's a bad call from above. Anyway, what makes a workplace truly successful? We got a survey and we're going to get into what that answer is coming up next.

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1: Hanging out on the What's a Josh broadcast, what makes a workplace team truly successful? A survey of more than 6,000 office and professional workers found that one factor stood out above office perks, work arrangements, and amenities: some peace and quiet. Right here, I'm raising my hand, or more specifically, access to a quiet place for focused work. There's nothing worse than going to work and being overstimulated in every corner of the building. I'm going to tell you that right now. Members of high-performing teams were 52% more likely to have somewhere they could concentrate without interruptions. Surprisingly, these quote-unquote super teams were just as likely to work remotely in the office or in hybrid setups. Researchers say the key is protecting uninterrupted focus through dedicated focus blocks, meeting-free days, and systems that reduce unnecessary interruptions. The takeaway: how a team works may matter more than where it works. So true. There's nothing I can't stand more than when you're trying to focus on something and you're constantly interrupted. Not cool. I'd love to hear from you at whatsajosh.com.
2: Jay White, turn me up. Miami. That's for all my scammers and my kid money.

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Yo, the What's a Josh broadcast. Want to know what you dislike most about the place you work at? We had that survey about people saying when they're constantly interrupted, that makes a place just terrible to be at. Kevin said the guy who takes every phone call on speaker, every single one. Melissa, my coworker, talks to herself all day long. I know more about a grocery list than my own. And Brian, a meeting to plan another meeting should be illegal. Brian, thank you for that. We'd love to hear from you. What's a Josh.com? I've got

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1: 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Yo, the What's a Josh broadcast. So when you're constantly interrupted at work, that's what makes your place almost unbearable, according to a survey. I agree with that. Jason says, nothing kills productivity like 1 hour meeting that could have been a 3-sentence email. That's the thing. You get all these conversations about productivity. You want to be productive, but you can't be because you're constantly held back from it, from any number of reasons. Rachel, the person who prints 500 pages 5 minutes before I need one document. And Ashley, the office microwave always smells like fish on Mondays. Ashley, thank you for that. Love to hear from you. What's a Josh.com.

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1: Here's your forecast for Ajo.
2: Tonight, increasing clouds, low right around 77. Thursday, mostly sunny, high near 98. Thursday night, partly cloudy, low right around 76. Friday, mostly sunny and toasty, high near 100. Friday night, partly cloudy, low right around 77. Currently in Ajo, it's 77 degrees.
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2: 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The Ajo Elks Lodge aim is to foster a strong community through various activities and events, emphasizing fellowship among its members. 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The Ajo Elks Lodge, number 1576, located on Highway 85 in Ajo. 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
1: The What's a Josh broadcast. We're going from the things you dislike most about your job, and it's become just, you know, a place to vent, and we can do that. Greg, people who say, quick question on Teams. It's never quick. Denise, can you hop on a quick call? That's corporate for, this is going to be about 45 minutes. Got one from Linda. I can handle hard work. I can't handle being interrupted every 4 minutes. That's what I'm saying. I'm right there with you, Linda. And one more from Dave. People stopping by your desk because they don't want to bother you with an email. I'd rather be bothered with that email. Dave, thank you for that one. We'd love to hear from you over at whatsajosh.com.

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Hey, another What's a Josh broadcast. What's bothering you at work? Got one from Kevin. The worst coworker is the one who says, "You look busy," and then starts talking anyway. Oh, I hate that. I hate it when somebody says, "I know you're really busy, but..." I'm like, okay, then this better be really good. This better be life and death. Somebody better be bleeding out. If your sentence says, "I know you're really busy, but..." then it better be good.

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1: 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Same time, same place. Tonight.

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0: Desert Diamond Casino Rye Weather Center. Here's your forecast for Ajo.
1: For Thursday, sunny skies with a high near 98. Tonight, partly cloudy, low right around 76. Friday, mostly sunny, high near 99. Friday night, partly cloudy, low right around 77. For Saturday, a 20% chance of showers. Otherwise, mostly sunny and toasty, high near 102. Currently in Ajo, it's 78 degrees.
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5: 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Karaoke Friday nights at 9 p.m. The Choo Choo on Highway 85 in Ajo.
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2: From Feature Story News in Brussels, I'm William Denslow. Two major grain export terminals have reportedly been hit in a Ukrainian strike. The country's president says it's conducted a unique attack on a Russian Black Sea base. According to local officials, three people, including an eight-year-old, were killed. Ukraine says four Russian warships were hit. US President Donald Trump's announced that the White House Press Secretary Karoline Leavitt will step down at the end of August to spend more time with her two children. The 28-year-old, who made history as the youngest person ever to hold the role, confirmed the decision in a social media statement, saying she felt she could not devote the time the job required while being the mother she wanted to be. President Trump said Leavitt would become one of his top outside advisors and play a prominent part in the Republican effort to win November's midterm elections. Nick Harper reports from Washington.
3: He said that Karoline Leavitt would be departing her role at the end of the month, saying that she wants to spend more time with her children and family. The president added that it was a decision he totally understood and respected. He said that she had been one of the best White House press secretaries in the history of the office, and went on to say that she would now become one of his top outside advisors and an influential voice within the Republican Party.
2: Jury selection's begun in a landmark federal trial in Oakland, California, in which four US states are seeking to prove that Meta deliberately designed Facebook and Instagram to be addictive for children and teens. The states California, Colorado, Kentucky, and New Jersey are the first of 29 to go to trial in a case that could set a precedent for thousands of similar lawsuits across the country. Meta has strongly denied the allegations. Iris Spitzer reports from San Francisco.
4: The states say that Meta designed a Facebook and Instagram to keep young people hooked on the platform with features such as infinite scrolling, the like button features, and many other aspects of the product design, and that they did all this while knowing that their products were harmful to young people. Now, Meta has strongly rejected those allegations, so this will, of course, now all play out in front of this court here in Oakland, and the stakes couldn't be higher.
2: The S&P 500 hit a record high in New York Wednesday after official figures showed U.S. inflation fell slightly on an annual rate of 3.4% in July. The consumer price index data matched market expectations, and core inflation, which strips out food and energy, came in at 2.5%. Slightly below forecasts. And the World Health Organization says the current Ebola outbreak is on track to be the deadliest ever. The Democratic Republic of Congo has been worst affected, with more than 4,000 cases reported. From bureaus worldwide, this is FSN.
5: Este es el resumen de noticias de Sonoita, Puerto Peñasco y la región, con David Mesa, para La Caliente en el 89.3 de FM.
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1: From the Desert Diamond Casino Y Weather Center, here's your forecast for Ajo.
7: For Thursday, sunny skies with a high near 98. Tonight, partly cloudy, low right around 76. Friday, mostly sunny, high near 99. Friday night, partly cloudy, low right around 77. For Saturday, a 20% chance of showers. Otherwise, mostly sunny and toasty, high near 102. Currently in Ajo, it's 79 degrees.
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5: Friday light.
4: Yeah.
5: Whatever works for you.
4: No.
5: To get you through the day.
4: That is not what I want. It's what they want.
5: What they want. Well, that's why I was talking to them.
4: You weren't talking to me. I'm sorry. Sometimes,
5: I know sometimes it is a little confusing.
4: I know, but we're always talking with our listener.
5: Yeah.
4: Yes. Today is International Left-Handers Day, if you happen to be a lefty.
5: Southpaw.
4: Yeah. I mean, I'm pretty sure you're uptight, that you feel more restrained and inhibited. A recent study reveals that lefties are not happy the way they get treated. Behavioral tests showed left-handers are more likely to feel anxiety, shyness, or embarrassment about doing or saying what they want. Okay, guys, it's all right, man. We accept.
5: Hey,
4: we had a couple of presidents that were lefties.
5: Obama and W, both
4: lefties.
5: And there's probably more.
4: Yeah, yeah. This is something you're going to love. Today is National Kool-Aid Day.
5: Oh, yeah.
4: Kool-Aid man busting through the brick fence. I love that. Still, in my mind, I'm pretty sure they probably still show that commercial. And then maybe
5: they probably do.
4: It's frightening, this big thing chasing you, coming through your fence. Well, man. Mm-hmm. They also say it's National Skeptics Day. But I seriously doubt it.
5: Right.
4: And National Filet Mignon Day.
5: Oh, every day.
4: Yeah.
5: That, a nice glass of red wine.
4: You say that. How was the last time you had that?
5: It's not normal. Filet mignon is not something that kind of creeps into my budget every now and then. It just kind of lays on the outside mocking me.
4: You know, garlic butter.
5: Mm. Shut up. Cognac sauce.
4: All right. Sad news for all of us, but good news for one person in Illinois who bought the winning Powerball ticket last night. The jackpot grew to $1.04 billion.
5: You didn't buy a ticket, did you? No, I did not.
4: Eighth largest in U.S. history. And it took 44 drawings to get a winner. 44. Wow.
5: It could have been ours.
4: It could have. And the lucky ticket holder...
5: You had one job.
4: Yeah, I know, right? The lucky ticket holder chose the 30-year annuity, which means they're going to be taking home $450 million dollars in cash payout before taxes. So,
5: cheapy creepies.
4: I thought you were supposed to get the whole thing if you took out the annuity. Instead of the lump sum. The lump sum is where you get the cash shortage. Is there just a shortage period? I don't know.
5: I don't know. I don't understand. I haven't had to deal with that yet.
4: I don't understand.
5: Yet.
4: Okay. All right. We got a big show for you today, always on a Thursday. So let's go.

0: 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Remember the American dream? Work hard, buy a house, raise a family, retire.
1: I've heard of it, yeah.
0: Spend your golden years yelling at neighborhood children to get off your lawn. Apparently, we're revising the ending. 42% of Americans over 60 now say they expect to work until they die.
1: Oh, wow.
0: Which 42%, that's huge. A record 11.6 million Americans aged 65 and older are still on the job. Still.
1: I remember back in the day, it used to be 65 as retirement age, but then it moved to 60. I remember when I got my first letter that said 67.
0: Yeah. And if you wait till you're 70, supposedly you'll get your maximum benefit from Social Security.
1: I think actually there's more, but then if you get a 72 or something
0: like that. Yeah, I think it's 72 now. In an opinion piece for The Hill, writer John McGoylan argues that retirement is becoming increasingly unrealistic as Americans deal with rising living costs, stagnant wages, and the continued disappearance of traditional pensions.
1: You know, one of my regrets in life is when I was, you know, getting job, you know, working and things like that.
0: Yeah.
1: That I didn't know. Well, number one, start my 401k.
0: Yeah.
1: So that didn't work out.
0: Yeah.
1: And then number two is get a job that has a pension.
0: It's tough now. Most pensions are no longer offered.
1: Even. Well, I know, but, you know, when we were first getting jobs and stuff in life and when we were a little bit younger, there were still plenty of jobs out there with pensions.
0: Yeah, there were. But 2008 hit. And part of the problems, like the automakers had the largest pension rolls there were. And when they bankrupted the pension plans. So those people are out to lunch. And don't forget, now there's artificial intelligence to throw a monkey wrench into everything. He warns that AI could eliminate more white-collar jobs, making it harder for younger workers to build careers, accumulate savings, and eventually retire themselves. Basically, we're screwed.
1: Yeah, it's like if I wait from 67 to 70, it's almost like $900
0: a month difference.
1: Yeah.
0: Wow, that's crazy. I mean, for the extra 3 years, you might as well.
1: And if I retire early at 62,
0: yeah,
1: I get $1,000 more if I wait till 67.
0: Yeah,
1: and then just about $1,900 or so if I wait till 70.
0: That's crazy. That's crazy. My dad waited, but here's the thing I need to warn you about.
1: Yeah,
0: who knows the future of Social Security?
1: I know it's going
0: bankrupt now, and we may be on the end of it where we don't get it, or we get 20% less than everybody else because we're not there yet. Anyway, he describes retirement as becoming something resembling a fairy tale, with Americans facing the possibility of working indefinitely instead of reaching that traditional finish line where employment finally ends and leisure begins. Also, I'm going to add to that. I think insurance, health insurance, is a real booger. Because I'm doing this with my mom. To buy an Advantage plan is like a lot of money. I mean, between what she pays for Medicare and her Advantage plan is almost $1,000 a month just so she can have insurance. And it's not getting any cheaper.
1: I'm going to look for her because I think she can do better than that.
0: Yeah, anyway. Some older Americans continue working because they enjoy it.
1: There are those people.
0: I get it.
1: Well, you know, there are folks that if they're not working or doing something, that's going to be my problem. Yeah, they're not going to do well.
0: Yeah. Either way, the old retirement roadmap is changing quickly. Apparently, the new gold watch comes with instructions. Please wear this during tomorrow's shift. Yeah, it's Van Camp and Morgan.

0: You're in the middle of somewhere. Historic Ajo, Arizona, and western Pima County. 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

Z89.3, small town, big radio. Time for me to jump in the shower to get clean and come clean with some of my ye olde shower thoughts. Today's shower thoughts, we're just going to call them the retirement edition. Yeah. Here, hold my pension check. Retirement used to be the reward for working your whole life. Now the reward for working your whole life is apparently more work. If you work until you die, technically every vacation becomes retirement practice. The retirement age keeps going up, but somehow the age employers think you're too old to hire isn't moving with it. Maybe the reason they call them your golden years is because you'll need an actual pile of gold to afford them. The cruelest part of working until you're 90 will be having a boss who's 37.

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1: There are things you didn't know you need to know today, but you do. You really do. Because it's Thursday, and we said so. Because we ripped him from the headlines for your dining and dancing pleasure.
0: All right.
1: Riggs and Murtaugh may really be getting too old for this stuff.
0: Yeah.
1: It has been 30 years since Mel Gibson and Danny Glover last starred together in a Lethal Weapon movie.
0: Is that crazy? 30 years.
1: For some reason, it seems like longer than that.
0: Why didn't they just do it then? You know?
1: But see, here's the funny thing. I love action movies. I really do.
0: Yeah, but with a couple of geriatrics.
1: I have never seen Lethal Weapons.
0: You've never seen the Lethal Weapons? No. They're good. They're good.
1: And back in the day, you know, when Mel Gibson was more of a person.
0: Less of a jerk.
1: Before Mel Gibson.
0: Yeah.
1: Yeah. Transformed into whatever he is today.
0: Right.
1: When he was a heartthrob, it was like, you know, easy on the eyes. But
0: maybe
1: I'll have to go back and revisit.
0: But now, just a couple of old men running around.
1: That can be good. It can.
0: I don't think so.
1: All right. So, Mel says the long in development fifth installment is the best one yet.
0: Sure, it is.
1: He's expected to direct. Fulfilling what he says was original director Richard Donner's dying wish.
0: Okay.
1: No release date yet, but, you know, could be good.
0: It's going to be some wheelchairs on that set, I guarantee you.
1: Bumble is changing the rule that made Bumble, Bumble.
0: Oh, what's that?
1: The dating app has dropped its signature women message first requirement.
0: That's right, yeah, women are to message first. Yeah, that's right. Yeah.
1: So it will allow either person to initiate a conversation after matching.
0: And I guarantee you, that was probably a tough one on gay guys. I mean, I don't think they're on Bumble, to be honest with you. Somebody
1: has
0: to message me. No, it must be me. No, I think it's you. No.
1: Now I think I need to try something other than Bumble.
0: Yeah, I think so. Yeah.
1: So, you know, now everyone can just stare at their phones waiting for someone else to message and say, hey.
0: Hey, hey.
1: America likes its cars the same colors as office equipment.
0: Yeah. Yeah. I'm going to take a stab at the number one paint color for a car, and I'm going to say white. Am I right?
1: One thing that chaps my hide is when you're driving on the freeway, my car happens to be red.
0: Yeah.
1: Nice glistening red.
0: Yeah.
1: And I'm driving along, and then sometimes I feel like that. The Mercedes-Benz commercial with Santa in the red car and all the other white cars are white.
0: Yeah.
1: You know?
0: Yeah.
1: Isn't anybody want to get a different color car? Anyone?
0: Anyone?
1: Bueller. White, black, gray, blue, silver.
0: Wow. In that order. Wow.
1: Blue is apparently what passes for living dangerously at a dealership. Hydrogen just went seriously fast.
0: Really?
1: British driver has set a hydrogen-powered car speed record, topping 406 miles per hour.
0: Wow. That's crazy.
1: You don't need turn signals at that.
0: No, you don't. You just,
1: Air traffic control, maybe, but no turn signals.
0: That's the closest thing to a flying car I think we're going to see in our lifetime. Oh, my God. That's crazy. All right. There you go. And those are some things you didn't know you needed to know today. Ripped
1: from the headlines.
2: Pero bueno.
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1: And now, for today's edition of all the news you could care less about, here's your reporter, who you also could care less about.
2: Cardi B has discovered the motivational technique that every parent already knows doesn't work.
0: What's that?
2: Nagging.
0: Oh, yeah, that does not work.
2: No. It didn't work on you. It ain't going to work on them.
0: It didn't work on your kids. Yeah.
2: During an X Faces chat, Cardi told fans and constantly complaining about her music release schedule isn't inspiring her to leap out of bed and start recording.
0: Not going
2: to
0: help.
2: No. Kind of has the opposite effect. So Cardi says when fans complain, it makes her want to say, I ain't doing blank. And frankly, that's also our response when somebody reminds us for the third time that the dishwasher needs unloading.
0: Go ahead. Unload it yourself, man. Sheesh.
2: Or take out the trash.
0: Yeah.
2: Yeah, but never mind. These are soapboxes we all can get on, right?
0: Sure.
2: In fact, Cardi says she'd rather stay in bed.
0: Wow.
2: Spend time with her four kids. And enjoy the summer.
0: All right.
2: Sure, why not?
0: Okay.
2: It's not like she's been sitting around alphabetizing her way.
0: Which needs
2: nothing
0: doing.
2: Like that.
0: Needs doing, yeah.
2: Her second album, Am I the Drama, debuted at number one. Mm-hmm. She completed a 35-city arena tour.
0: Right.
2: And recently released a single, Aha.
0: Yeah.
2: So not bad for the sophomore effort, right?
0: No, not bad at all. No, that's actually quite good.
2: I thought she had done more than that.
0: No. She did one album. And then I thought there were some singles that dropped after that, but I don't know.
2: There was a few here and there.
0: Yeah.
2: So she also warned fans that every song is not going to receive the same elaborate rollout, aesthetic, or music video.
0: Yeah.
2: And Cardi says she promised herself she'd take the summer off and intends to live my best life.
0: There you go.
2: And she adds, it's
0: only a couple more weeks left to summer anyway.
2: Yeah.
0: So, guys, quit nagging on poor old Cardi B. Let her be, Cardi B.
2: You, Cardi B.
0: Was that the most Ted Lasso thing I could say? Right? Let her be, Cardi B.
2: Possibly.
0: Yeah, okay. Yeah. I heard Ted Lasso in my head when I said that. Okay. All right. Well, good luck to Miss Cardi B.
2: She's officially on summer vacation.
0: Yeah. Leave her alone, they say. Leave her alone. It's Van Camp and Morgan.

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3: From Feature Story News in Brussels, I'm William Denslow. Two major grain export terminals have reportedly been hit in a Ukrainian strike. The country's president says it's conducted a unique attack on a Russian Black Sea base. According to local officials, three people, including an eight-year-old, were killed. Ukraine says four Russian warships were hit. US President Donald Trump's announced that the White House Press Secretary Karoline Leavitt will step down at the end of August to spend more time with her two children. The 28-year-old, who made history as the youngest person ever to hold the role, confirmed the decision in a social media statement, saying she felt she could not devote the time the job required while being the mother she wanted to be. President Trump said Leavitt would become one of his top outside advisors and play a prominent part in the Republican effort to win November's midterm elections. Nick Harper reports from Washington.
4: He said that Karoline Leavitt would be departing her role at the end of the month, saying that she wants to spend more time with her children and family. The president added that it was a decision he totally understood and respected. He said that she had been one of the best White House press secretaries in the history of the office, and went on to say that she would now become one of his top outside advisors and an influential voice within the Republican Party.
3: Jury selection's begun in a landmark federal trial in Oakland, California, in which four US states are seeking to prove that Meta deliberately designed Facebook and Instagram to be addictive for children and teens. The states California, Colorado, Kentucky, and New Jersey are the first of 29 to go to trial in a case that could set a precedent for thousands of similar lawsuits across the country. Meta has strongly denied the allegations. Iris Spitzer reports from San Francisco.
5: The states say that Meta designed a Facebook and Instagram to keep young people hooked on the platform with features such as infinite scrolling, the like button features, and many other aspects of the product design, and that they did all this while knowing that their products were harmful to young people. Now, Meta has strongly rejected those allegations, so this will of course now all play out in front of this court here in Oakland, and the stakes couldn't be higher.
3: The S&P 500 hit a record high in New York Wednesday after official figures showed U.S. inflation fell slightly on an annual rate of 3.4% in July. The consumer price index data matched market expectations, and core inflation, which strips out food and energy, came in at 2.5%. slightly below forecasts. And the World Health Organization says the current Ebola outbreak is on track to be the deadliest ever. The Democratic Republic of Congo has been worst affected, with more than 4,000 cases reported. From bureaus worldwide, this is FSN.
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0: Currently in Ajo, it's 80 degrees.
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2: 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Karaoke Friday nights at 9 p.m. The Choo Choo on Highway 85 in Ajo.
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9: A Texas teacher broke down in tears after discovering some of his high school seniors were struggling with basic reading and writing. Darius Williams teaches career and technical education at Wheatley High School in Houston. On just the second day of school, Williams says he gave his seniors two paragraphs to read, then asked them to complete a sentence requiring only four additional words. So they worked through the material together, annotated it, and essentially discussed the answers beforehand. Still, some students couldn't complete the sentence.
10: Wow, that's
9: That is crazy. Williams later posted an emotional video saying he was 17 and 18 year old students who has 17 and 18 year old students who cannot adequately read or write.
10: Wow.
9: Interestingly, he says they can talk, reason, and defend their opinions verbally. The breakdown occurs when they're asked to translate those thoughts onto a written page, written language. Huh. After the video went viral, some critics questioned Williams' qualifications. He responded by showing his degrees, certificates, and graduate studies on the

0: wall, then challenge critics to become certified themselves, stand in front of a classroom.
1: How do it just sometimes it amazes me is how do
0: how do kids beat the system? They just do.
1: Yeah.
0: It's like, oh, they're late, you know, or they're tardy or whatever, and they go get an excuse. Well, they never go to class after they're tardy. They go do whatever they want.
1: Well, it's a problem. How do people not? How do teachers not? I mean, how do teachers have this fall through the cracks? I don't know.
0: For Williams, those statistics suddenly had faces sitting in his classroom. So, you know what? Gotta get on that, man. Gotta get on that.
1: Gotta get on it.
0: Yeah. It's Van Camp and Morgan.

0: 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It is Thursday, kids. That means it is This Is Why I'm Broke Thursday. We go to the internet's mall, which is thisiswhyimbroke.com.
1: Yes.
0: To find some new gadgets, gizmos, and what have you. And so we bring those gadgets, gizmos, and what have you to you on Thursdays. And so here's today's collection of. You ready?
1: I'm ready. Are you ready?
0: I'm ready.
1: All right.
0: Enjoy ice cream on a whole new level with a scoop of glow-in-the-dark ice cream. That's right. This luminous brand of ice cream is specially made to entice more than just your taste buds. It emits a fun radioactive glow. That's not something I think I want to eat.
1: Not sure about that.
0: They say it's completely safe to eat and even more fun to look at. I would think it's more fun to look at. The glow-in-the-dark ice cream is going to set you back, get this, $225. I think that's for a
1: holy
0: quart.
1: Holy tamales.
0: Yeah, yeah. Science and chemistry at work. Hey, give your love life a kinky twist by playing an arousing game of sexy truth or dare.
1: Uh-huh.
0: Jeez. Each player takes turns grabbing one of the double-sided sticks, performing either the sexually adventurous dare or answering the racy question, depending on their level of bravery.
1: Oh, I can see that. I would be like, the woman might ask the question.
0: Yeah, okay? Maybe.
1: But the stereotypical male would be like, hey, I'm going to choose dare.
0: I'm going to give you one more thought.
1: And I'm going to dare you to blank, blank, blank.
0: I'm going to give you one more thought. You can play this game with couples.
1: No, it's a couple. Oh, well,
0: yes,
1: more than one couple.
0: Yeah, okay. Sexy truth or dare game will set you back $12.27. Hey, do you like to cuddle the coodle?
1: Uh-oh.
0: The cuddling pillow.
1: Oh.
0: Lets you sleep in a more comfortable position without having your arm fall asleep.
1: Oh, so you don't have to do the Ross Geller.
0: That's right. And you don't have to gnaw your arm off, you know, just so that you don't wake your partner. The bridge shape of the pillow allows your partner to rest their head on top of your arm without your arm becoming trapped.
1: Well, look at that.
0: This is $38 I think I'm going to have to spend myself. Yeah. The cuddling pillow, $38. Oh, and hey, save your own life in a possible choking scenario with the DIY Heimlich maneuver tool.
1: This thing looks like a golf club
0: with like little things on it. Anyway, it's lightweight and easy to transport. The tool is designed to help you perform the Heimlich maneuver on yourself, so you don't accidentally choke to death while you're dining alone when nobody else can help you.
1: I've actually wondered about that.
0: You probably thought I should patent that, right?
1: No.
0: No?
1: No. No, you think I would have because I think of stuff like that all the time. But I figured I'd just go throw myself across a piece of furniture.
0: Oh, there you go. They say you could do that. But this thing kind of looks like a hybrid version of the club. You're poking into your abdomen this rod and thing. It's like I don't know. Anyway, the DIY Heimlich maneuver tool is going to set you back $39.99. But hey, can you put a price tag on life? There you go.
1: DIY Heimlich. I'm kind of curious.
0: There you go.
1: Better the piece of furniture.
0: That's right. And that is why we are broke.

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1: It is time for some Tasty Bits.
0: Sorry, I needed a moment. A filet mignon, medium rare, possibly pepper crusted or a cognac sauce over it. With a very nice glass of Cabernet Sauvignon.
1: Well, that sounds just delish.
0: And then put me in a corner. Come back for me later.
1: We will.
0: And
1: maybe we won't come back for you.
0: I won't know. I'll be in heaven. Be in bliss.
1: You'll be in heaven. Here's some things you probably didn't know yesterday. Before The Simpsons became a TV series, the family appeared in 48 short cartoons on the Tracy Ullman Show beginning in 1987. That show was on Sunday nights on Fox. Mm-hmm. You never saw it. But that's where The Simpsons begat. The earliest Simpsons looked less like America's Favorite Family and more like something drawn during an earthquake. It was not pretty.
0: It was not.
1: I will tell you, I've seen them. They're not pretty.
0: Yeah.
1: During World War II, the U.S. government briefly experimented with bombs carried by bats. Tiny incendiary devices attached to Mexican free-tailed bats with the idea they'd roost inside Japanese buildings before the explosives ignited. Yeah, they decided not to do that. Instead, we came up with a big bomb and dropped it on a couple of cities. In 1913, Mona Lisa was briefly recovered from beneath a false bottom in a trunk after being stolen from the Louvre 2 years earlier.
0: Okay, all right.
1: The thief had actually hidden the painting in his Paris apartment before eventually taking it to Italy.
0: Wow.
1: In 1956, Congress considered a proposal to make Benjamin Franklin's birthday a federal holiday. It went nowhere, leaving Ben stuck with the considerably less exciting honor of appearing on the $100 bill. Well, there you go.
0: Well, Lincoln used to have his own holiday.
1: Lincoln did, yeah, but he's only on the $5 bill. Come on now.
0: But he had a holiday.
1: He had a holiday.
0: And so did Washington.
1: Yeah.
0: Now they're just combined into a President's Day. Together.
1: But can you imagine Ben Franklin having a federal holiday on his birthday? I don't know. I don't even know why he's on the 100 because he's not a dead president. And there you go. Those are our tasty bits for today.

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Thank you for stopping by and listening to Z89.3 KZAO, the voice of Western Pima County and Sonoyta, Mexico.

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1: Somebody done something weird at Walt Disney World and nobody's having it. Actually, Walt Disney World has introduced some fancy new solar-powered trash cans.
2: Okay.
1: And guests have discovered technological progress comes at a terrible price. Where are we supposed to put our churros? The new garbage cans include built-in compactors, allowing them to hold more trash before cast members need to empty them. Very efficient. Unfortunately, the cans no longer have flat tops. And apparently, plenty of Disney visitors have been using the old trash cans as makeshift tables. They work for that. They also work for putting your kid on top till a cast member comes by and says you can't be up there for the parade. But it works for a little while. Guests are now complaining on social media and asking whether Disney plans to install additional outdoor seating so people have somewhere to eat or simply take a break.
2: Gosh,
1: and guess what?
2: People.
1: I know the answer to that question. Nope. Because when you're sitting down, you're not spending money. That's the whole reason. By the way, so far there's no word on whether additional seating is coming. I'm telling you right now, the answer is no. Disney spent decades creating Magic Kingdoms, futuristic cities, and talking mice. And actually, a pretty damn neat garbage can. The garbage cans at the parks are an invention of the 1950s, where Walt didn't want to have open-air garbage cans. He wanted covered garbage cans. And so now, to this day, and the other thing about the garbage cans at the parks, they are themed to the land you're in. Notice that every time you move from one land to another. Also, Walt had a whole thing that no more than garbage cans can only be spaced like every 400 feet. And the reason was long enough for you to eat a hot dog and throw the trash away by the time you're done with the hot dog. He spaced it out. He thought of everything, that Walt Disney. Too bad he's not frozen somewhere. Well, maybe he is. Maybe he isn't. Anyway, apparently, nobody realized the garbage cans were also dining furniture. And they, like I said, they're also a place to put your kids during the parade. You go, Internet. Tell Disney. You know what? Nothing compliments a $17 turkey leg like eau de garbage.
2: You know what? I've been sitting here listening to you tell this story.
1: Yeah.
2: And it didn't dawn on. I was just listening to the information thinking, oh, wow. And for some reason, I absolutely didn't think that I needed to be chiming in because I was listening.
1: Hey, good for you.
2: And it dawns on me, it's like, oh, I'm supposed to be talking.
1: Nah. I got you covered. Stan Camp and Morgan.

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1: Apparently, dinner and drinks are not good enough anymore.
0: Really?
1: Your first state may now require ground transportation.
0: Oh, well, yeah, that's true.
1: A viral Hinge conversation has sparked debate after a woman asked her match to send her an Uber to bring her to their first date.
0: Oh, that's a good idea. You know why it's a good idea?
1: Why?
0: Because if you don't know the guy, he doesn't know your address. You just tell the Uber people on your app where to go, and he just
1: no,
0: pays
1: no,
0: for
1: no.
0: It.
1: She wants him to send an Uber.
0: Yeah, right.
1: But for him to send an Uber, he has to order it.
0: Okay, I get it.
1: He has to do the address. So that's being presumptuous. It's like, it's our first date. You need to order me a car. I don't think so.
0: Well,
1: so he declined, but offered to pay for her ride home afterwards. And the internet immediately formed two heavily armed camps.
0: How do I feel about this? How do I feel?
1: Some women say arranging transportation is a thoughtful gesture.
0: It is a thoughtful gesture.
1: It is. And it shows that, but it was her idea, so that doesn't help, you know.
0: But it also means no pressure to have that, you know, whatever, end of the night awkwardness.
1: Yeah, so for the ride home, I thought that was very nice,
0: to
1: offer that.
0: Yeah. Okay.
1: So.
0: And he's a creepy creepster. He's going to figure out where she lives anyway. Right?
1: I mean, it kind of shows the guy is serious about the date. One woman said every good man she's dated has sent a car.
0: Wow.
1: And that she considers not doing it would be weird.
0: I've never even thought about that until you mentioned
1: Never thought about it.
0: Yeah.
1: And then she takes it a step further, saying she expects Uber Black.
0: Oh my God! Of course she does. You know what?
1: At that
0: point, you're like, you know what? I'm busy that night. Maybe we can go out another night. Never. Wow.
1: Others argue that an awfully expensive audition for someone you've never actually
0: exactly.
1: met.
0: Exactly. Why don't I just send my limo driver by to pick you up?
1: If I was the person who was asking somebody out, if I was that person, I would. You know, I think, and it were me being the person being asked out, I wouldn't expect someone to pay for my ride there. I'm going to get myself there. I don't want someone I don't know to have any obligation or me to feel any obligation toward, you know, him paying for something to get me wherever it needs to go, right? So I would get myself there. However, if he offered to pay for it for the ride home.
0: You would get yourself to your to a date. Okay.
1: Yeah.
0: I think that's okay, but it's also kind of unorthodox. And I got
1: to
0: tell you.
1: No, I either drive myself to it or whatever.
0: I know. But
1: especially if you don't know the person and it's questionable about the situation, or a blind date or something. I got that.
0: Yeah.
1: If you know the guy, that's different. But if this is a really new thing and you don't know anything about him, I'd take myself. I'd say, I'll just meet you there.
0: You know what? I've never had this happen to me before because everybody I've taken on a date in my sweet 1985 Honda, that sweet ride out there, they've not objected whatsoever. In fact,
1: it's wheels.
0: It beats walking, I'm telling you.
1: It does.
0: And it's paid for.
1: But I could never be that person who would expect someone to send a car for me.
0: Hey, being paid for means you get to have dessert on the first date.
1: And he'll want dessert on the first date.
0: I'm talking about her. What are you talking about?
1: Oh.
0: It's Van Camp and Morgan.

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3: From Feature Story News in Brussels, I'm William Denslow. Two major grain export terminals have reportedly been hit in a Ukrainian strike. The country's president says it's conducted a unique attack on a Russian Black Sea base. According to local officials, three people, including an eight-year-old, were killed. Ukraine says four Russian warships were hit. US President Donald Trump's announced that the White House Press Secretary Karoline Leavitt will step down at the end of August to spend more time with her two children. The 28-year-old, who made history as the youngest person ever to hold the role, confirmed the decision in a social media statement, saying she felt she could not devote the time the job required while being the mother she wanted to be. President Trump said Leavitt would become one of his top outside advisors and play a prominent part in the Republican effort to win November's midterm elections. Nick Harper reports from Washington.
4: He said that Karoline Leavitt would be departing her role at the end of the month, saying that she wants to spend more time with her children and family. The president added that it was a decision he totally understood and respected. He said that she had been one of the best White House press secretaries in the history of the office, and went on to say that she would now become one of his top outside advisors and an influential voice within the Republican Party.
3: Jury selection's begun in a landmark federal trial in Oakland, California, in which four US states are seeking to prove that Meta deliberately designed Facebook and Instagram to be addictive for children and teens. The states California, Colorado, Kentucky, and New Jersey are the first of 29 to go to trial in a case that could set a precedent for thousands of similar lawsuits across the country. Meta has strongly denied the allegations. Ira Spitzer reports from San Francisco.
5: The states say that Meta designed a Facebook and Instagram to keep young people hooked on the platform with features such as infinite scrolling, the like button features, and many other aspects of the product design, and that they did all this while knowing that their products were harmful to young people. Now, Meta has strongly rejected those allegations, so this will of course now all play out in front of this court here in Oakland, and the stakes couldn't be higher.
3: The S&P 500 hit a record high in New York Wednesday after official figures showed U.S. inflation fell slightly on an annual rate of 3.4% in July. The consumer price index data matched market expectations, and core inflation, which strips out food and energy, came in at 2.5%. slightly below forecasts. And the World Health Organization says the current Ebola outbreak is on track to be the deadliest ever. The Democratic Republic of Congo has been worst affected, with more than 4,000 cases reported. From bureaus worldwide, this is FSN.
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1: From the Desert Diamond Casino Y Weather Center, here's your forecast for Ajo.
2: For Thursday, sunny skies with a high near 98. Tonight, partly cloudy, low right around 76. Friday, mostly sunny, high near 99. Friday night, partly cloudy, low right around 77. For Saturday, a 20% chance of showers. Otherwise, mostly sunny and toasty, high near 102. Currently in Ajo, it's 84 degrees.
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9: 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We're just two voices coming out of your speakers. But
10: we're not AI.
9: We're not AI. No, we're human beings. We're human beings.
10: We're human beings.
9: And you can learn more about us on our website. 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
10: can
9: is,
10: you?
9: What's the name of our website, Morgan?
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9: Very good. You're not sure about that? Do you have to ask a question? Is that our website? It is. Indeed it is. You can find more about her and me and what we're doing here every day. And you know what? And you can also interact with us there too. Yay!
10: Interaction.
9: So good. Yeah. Anyway, check it out. Bandcampandmorgan.com. You'll love it. We promise.
10: Sure.
9: Hey, your inability to walk past a cupcake may reveal something about how your brain makes decisions. Researchers studying people with strong preferences for extremely sweet flavors found they aren't necessarily more impulsive. In fact, they may be more cautious.
10: Really?
9: Researchers had participants sample increasingly concentrated sugar water and identified those who preferred the sweetest mixture as sweet likers. There's a label, people. I don't know that I want that label. Okay?
10: It's a label of some sort.
9: Sweet likers.
10: Sweet likers.
9: Then they gave participants choices involving money, risk, and delayed rewards. And surprisingly, those sweet likers were more likely to choose a guaranteed payout instead of gambling for a potentially large one.
10: Oh, yeah. Okay.
9: But things changed when researchers offered money immediately. Given a choice between a smaller reward right now and a larger reward later, sweet likers were more likely to grab the immediate payoff.
10: Yeah.
9: Wow. What do you know?
10: I can see that.
9: Well, of course, if you've got money, you can buy more sweets.
10: I'm just saying.
9: Now, here's the interesting part. When both rewards required waiting

0: Sweetlikers became more willing to wait longer for the bigger reward.
1: Oh, well.
0: So they're really turning their back on their sweets. Is that what you're saying?
1: I don't know what I'm saying.
0: Researchers,
1: am I saying anything?
0: Yeah. Researchers say that suggestive behavior isn't simply impatience. Sweet likers, boy, I'm really getting tired of this label, may be particularly attracted to something that's certain and available right now, meaning they don't have any patience, right? Or they
1: working
0: do.
1: In the homes.
0: Yeah.
1: The people that I worked with that had frontal lobe dementia.
0: Yes.
1: They had to have their sweets.
0: Oh, really? Yeah. So it's more than just a label. It's actually a thing.
1: They had to have their sweets.
0: Huh. Huh.
1: Yeah. I mean, like, seriously.
0: Well.
1: What the what?
0: Sweet likers in this study, their personality tests didn't find significant differences in self-reported impulsiveness or novelty seeking or sensation seeking either.
1: As long as there's no sensation seeking, we're okay.
0: We're okay. We'll take the sweet tooth and we'll run with it, yeah. Right? Yeah. By the way, your sweet tooth doesn't necessarily mean you're reckless. You just appreciate...
1: And it doesn't necessarily mean you have frontal lobe dementia either.
0: That's true,
1: so
0: too.
1: I'm just saying.
0: It does mean you just appreciate a sure thing, right?
1: Trust but verify.
0: Especially when the sure thing has frosting. Who doesn't love some cake? Yeah. Mm-hmm.
1: Uh-huh.
0: Scientists call it immediate bias or immediacy bias. I call it the dessert cart is leaving.
1: Oh, I found a dessert I'm going to make for you and bring it next week.
0: Are you going to bring something next week? Yay!
1: They are. It's pineapple upside down muffins.
0: That sounds interesting.
1: You're making individual
0: they're
1: ones.
0: They're bite-sized.
1: Well, they're actually bigger than that, but they have, you know, when you flip them, you got the cherry on top.
0: Yeah, I like that.
1: And with
0: that.
1: Fresh pineapple and stuff.
0: Maraschino cherry. Yum. Yes.
1: So I'm gonna bring that for you.
0: You are.
1: Week.
0: Thank you so much.
1: Am.
0: Yeah, I'm going to hold you to it now. Anyway. Not that I'm a sweet liker because I hate labels, but there you go. It's Van Camp and Morgan. Why?

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1: Oot!
0: Hootie hoo!
1: What do we got today?
0: Don Lewis from A Different World, hanging with Mr. Cooper.
1: Oh, hanging with Mr. Cooper. Don has got to be.
0: I used to watch that.
1: 62.
0: 65.
1: Fine, whatever.
0: John Slattery.
1: From Mad Men. Oh, yes. And he's also in an episode of Drunk History. He's so good. I love him.
0: Yeah,
1: Iron Man 2.
0: Drunk History is
1: funny. He was in Iron Man 2. He was in Veep. Avengers Endgame. John played Tony Stark, Howard Stark, Tony's dad.
0: Yeah.
1: John, I think, is 64, is he not?
0: He is. Well, you got two in a row.
1: No, I didn't get Don right. I said 62. You said 63.
0: Oh, that's right.
1: Yeah.
0: Sorry.
1: That's all right. No worries.
0: Debbie Mazur.
1: Debbie Mazur from Empire Records.
0: Empire Records, Goodfellas.
1: Oh, bunch of stuff, right? Federal, Debbie's got to be 62, yeah?
0: Yeah? Okay, there's one, yes. Yeah,
1: ding, ding, ding, ding, ding.
0: Quinn Cummings.
1: Quinn Cummings.
0: From Family.
1: Oh, she was the little girl in Family.
0: Yeah.
1: She was in something else, too. I don't remember what it was. But, yeah, she was very well spoken for being, like, whatever, 5 years old or whatever she is.
0: Oh, yeah.
1: Well, she's older now. Yeah, I bet she's like 60, right?
0: She's like 59.
1: Okay, all right.
0: Jeff Altman.
1: Oh, the comedian. Jeff's up there. I'm going to say Jeff's 75 today.
0: You're on.
1: Look at me, look at me, look at me.
0: Yeah.
1: All right.
0: I figured you'd say 60-something just because you were in that zone.
1: No. Jeff's been around for a while.
0: We lost his partner.
1: Who's that?
0: Recently, and I was so sad. We lost Randolph Mantu.
1: Oh, Mantu.
0: But Kevin Teig's birthday.
1: Is he still around too?
0: Huh. Yeah.
1: Okay, just asking. I'm going to say he's 80.
0: You cut your streak. He's 82.
1: Okay, fine.
0: And Sebastian Stan.
1: Oh, from Captain America, the Winter Soldier.
0: Yes,
1: yeah,
0: sir.
1: Yeah, he's great. Sebastian, I think, is 44 today.
0: You're correct, sir.
1: All right.
0: And lastest, but not leastest.
1: Huh.
0: And if you don't get this one, I'll take away your card.
1: Who's that?
0: And I can't believe how old this guy is.
1: Who's that?
0: Because we watched him grow up. Danny Bonaducci.
1: Yes, Danny Partridge is 67 today. Danny, of course, had a radio show for many, many years.
0: A few decades.
1: And he just retired a few years ago for health reasons. But I understand he's doing okay. Living in the Pacific Northwest, Seattle.
0: Seattle.
1: And yeah, I said he's 67 today. Am I right? Am I right? Am I right?
0: You're right.
1: And if today's your birthday,
0: happy birthday. But he was just a kid when we saw him.
1: From Van Camp and Morgan. I wish

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1: Shake Shack.
0: Shake Shack.
1: Shake Shack. I love to, that's fun to say.
0: It's fun to say.
1: And Poi allegedly robs his own restaurant.
0: Oh.
1: And then, for the joy of it, for the halibuts, he comes back to work.
0: Oh, boy. Sure, why not?
1: Yeah, why not?
0: Why not?
1: Me? Wasn't me.
0: Wasn't me.
1: A Phoenix man apparently forgot the first rule of workplace robbery.
0: Which is?
1: Because there's guidelines.
0: Somewhere, I'm sure.
1: Of course. Mm. No, he needs to know his business better. Maybe call out for your next shift.
0: Maybe.
1: That could draw suspicion, too.
0: That
1: so anyway,
0: probably could.
1: I watch these shows
0: on TV.
1: Yeah,
0: you watch the true crimes.
1: Police say 33-year-old Keandre Simmons robbed the Scottsdale Shake Shack, where he worked on August the 3rd. Mm-hmm. And Keandre allegedly entered through the delivery door. He forced a coworker into the walk-in cooler at gunpoint.
0: Oh, that's not going to end well in court.
1: Let's just, what else can we do? Huh, look around. I know. Let's go get the manager to open the safe at gunpoint and escape with $2,800.
0: Wow.
1: A whopping $2,800.
0: I'm sure some of it was in rolled coin.
1: Probably.
0: Yeah, because what else do you got? You got a Shake Shack. Yeah,
1: that's a lot. You're gonna go get free room and board for $2,800.
0: Well, it's not free if you're paying for it.
1: That's true too.
0: Good point.
1: He then allegedly dunked the restaurant's phones in water.
0: What?
1: And investigators say Keandre's voice, appearance, and suspiciously detailed knowledge of the restaurant, it helped identify him.
0: That and probably he had his work uniform on. No, I'm kidding. I'm kidding.
1: And a little surveillance footage went a long way as well.
0: Yeah.
1: All that got added to the case.
0: Yeah, right.
1: So police searched his home and lo and behold, they found a firearm and some cash. And then 2 days later, lo and behold, Keandre returned to the Shake Shack. He was wearing his uniform and he got arrested.
0: Arrested.
1: Cuffed and stuffed.
0: Yeah.
1: He was held on a $100,000 secured bond because apparently his criminal mastermind included his plan. You know, it included step four, clock back in.
0: Clock back in. Yeah, well, there you go. None of this is textbook, but he's going up the river. I'm telling you.
1: Going up.
0: Gunpoint and locking somebody somewhere is called kidnapping.
1: Yes.
0: That comes with a much bigger penalty than stealing $2,800. Just saying. And that's our crazy crime story for today.

0: 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Bad news for everyone who treats the swimming pool like a giant communal toilet.
1: Oh, gosh.
0: When urine mixes with chlorine, nitrogen compounds and pee react with the disinfectant and create chloramines or chloramines, whichever.
1: Okay.
0: Those chemicals can irritate your eyes, skin, and lungs.
1: Absolutely.
0: Particularly when they build up in poorly ventilated indoor pools.
1: That big old, I like the musty smell, but that big old musty smell when you walk into a pool, it's like,
0: That powerful chlorine smell you associate with a clean pool, experts say, can actually come from chloramines created when chlorine reacts with bodily waste.
1: Oh.
0: One study analyzing pools and hot tubs estimated that a 220,000-gallon pool contained approximately 20 gallons of urine. Ew.
1: What?
0: Yeah. And even saltwater pools aren't safe from the chemistry because they still generate chlorine.
1: Okay.
0: Well, here's the deal. One person peeing in a huge pool probably won't create a major problem, but everybody thinking that way? Congratulations. Yeah. You've just invented pee soup. Get it? P-E-E soup? Pee soup.
1: Ew.
0: Marco,
1: Polo,
0: bathroom, or who cares news is next. Go.

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1: It is time for the Who Cares News headlines. Here is Morgan.
0: Travis Kelce says marrying Taylor Swift was the best night of his life.
1: Good answer.
0: That's right. Which is exactly the correct answer when your wife has several albums documenting disappointing boyfriends.
1: Yeah. She's kind of made a whole career out of it. Yeah.
0: He's the only one that got the permanent stick around.
1: Well, for now.
0: Well, you know, having a song by Taylor Swift or dating Taylor Swift in possibility of ending up as a song, Eric, is the same thing as, to me, as a really good football player on the cover of Madden.
1: Oh, yeah, That's not good.
0: It's not going to end well.
1: You know.
0: Sorry. You know, same thing with, you start hearing Taylor singing about you, you might want to just...
1: Yeah, you might want to go ahead and move along. Yeah. At least go sleep on your brother's couch for a while until it smooths over. And that means leaving her alone to smooth over. You're wrong. Admit you're wrong and move on.
0: That's right.
1: That's all there is to it. I mean, when men figure that out, they live a happier life. Hand up. I'm wrong. I know. And I'm so sorry. I get it.
0: Well... What did you always say? You wrote a band to apologize or something like that?
1: Yeah, no. It's the first thing I say in the morning. It's like, I'm sorry. I'm sorry, honey, for being a man. I'm sorry.
0: Travis talked about their July 3rd wedding while returning to practice for his 14th NFL season.
1: Oh, my word. Has 14. He been on for 14 years?
0: Yeah.
1: Trav. Take the money and run, buddy. This is not going to be good on your body. Keep playing, or your head.
0: Keep doing something.
1: Yeah.
0: All right. So, anywho, Madison Square Garden ceremony was officiated by Adam Sandler, as we know.
1: Yep.
0: Austin Swift served as best man of honor.
1: Yep.
0: Jason Kelce, best man. More than 1,000 guests reportedly attended, including Julia Roberts, Tom Hanks.
1: Yeah. Why?
0: Steven Spielberg.
1: I don't understand.
0: Paul McCartney and Stevie Nicks performed.
1: Yeah, that I don't understand either. Okay.
0: Your cousin's barn wedding now feels wildly inadequate.
1: Doesn't it, though? I mean, really?
0: And those are cool.
1: And they had catering.
0: That hopefully showed up on time and everything.
1: Yeah.
0: Jodie Foster might want to double check the security system.
1: Oh, yeah. I'm hearing stuff.
0: John Hinckley Jr.
1: Yeah.
0: The man who shot President Ronald Reagan in 1981. Yeah. In an attempt to impress Jodie.
1: Yep.
0: Is talking about her again.
1: Well, you know, I'm pretty sure you never stopped talking about her in prison. But now the prison life is weird because he's on kind of a weird furlough kind of thing, you know, like I don't know if they got an ankle bracelet on him and letting him live at home or whatever the deal is. It's like, here's a guy who attempted to assassinate a president of the United States. No matter how you feel about that president, it's wrong. And for this guy not to be hanging by a rope, you know, or
0: I cannot
1: having
0: believe
1: been gassed
0: there's
1: is
0: a
1: amazing to
0: for
1: me.
0: Him.
1: Yeah. That he was able to survive. You want to talk about some smooth talking by somebody, you know?
0: Yeah.
1: And it was, you know, in his case, it was somebody who was appointed to him for his defense. Public defender.
0: Oh, public defender. Yeah. And so what was the deal with Jodie Foster?
1: From the get-go, he was trying to impress her because he had an enormous crush on her.
0: Which is why he said he had.
1: Yes.
0: And that's why he shot the attempted.
1: Well, that was one of the things he said. Yeah. I mean, and Jodie Foster's handled it well, but oh my God, can you imagine going through life, right? Knowing that somebody was mad about you and they ended up trying to kill a president over it. For Jodie, you know, up your security. he's not really out, but he kind of is.
0: Well, during an appearance on the Mark Joseph Show, John said he wishes Jodie well.
1: Okay.
0: And
1: okay.
0: He added that he doesn't really watch her movies, but he knows that she's doing quite well. And that's probably where everyone would refer this particular celebrity update to end.
1: Okay.
0: No flowers, no fan mail, no surprise reunions.
1: No surprise
0: Just
1: reunions.
0: Two people continue to live completely separate lives. Maybe several states apart would be probably good.
1: It'd be advisable. All right, more Who Cares tomorrow. Have a good day, and
0: that's all the news you could care less about for today.

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2: From Feature Story News in Brussels, I'm William Denslow. Two major grain export terminals have reportedly been hit in a Ukrainian strike. The country's president says it's conducted a unique attack on a Russian Black Sea base. According to local officials, three people, including an eight-year-old, were killed. Ukraine says four Russian warships were hit. US President Donald Trump's announced that the White House Press Secretary Karoline Leavitt will step down at the end of August to spend more time with her two children. The 28-year-old, who made history as the youngest person ever to hold the role, confirmed the decision in a social media statement, saying she felt she could not devote the time the job required while being the mother she wanted to be. President Trump said Leavitt would become one of his top outside advisors and play a prominent part in the Republican effort to win November's midterm elections. Nick Harper reports from Washington.
3: He said that Karoline Leavitt would be departing her role at the end of the month, saying that she wants to spend more time with her children and family. The president added that it was a decision he totally understood and respected. He said that she had been one of the best White House press secretaries in the history of the office, and went on to say that she would now become one of his top outside advisors and an influential voice within the Republican Party.
2: Jury selection's begun in a landmark federal trial in Oakland, California, in which four US states are seeking to prove that Meta deliberately designed Facebook and Instagram to be addictive for children and teens. The states California, Colorado, Kentucky, and New Jersey are the first of 29 to go to trial in a case that could set a precedent for thousands of similar lawsuits across the country. Meta has strongly denied the allegations. Iris Spitzer reports from San Francisco.
4: The states say that Meta designed a Facebook and Instagram to keep young people hooked on the platform with features such as infinite scrolling, the like button features, and many other aspects of the product design, and that they did all this while knowing that their products were harmful to young people. Now, Meta has strongly rejected those allegations, so this will of course now all play out in front of this court here in Oakland, and the stakes couldn't be higher.
2: The S&P 500 hit a record high in New York Wednesday after official figures showed U.S. inflation fell slightly on an annual rate of 3.4% in July. The consumer price index data matched market expectations, and core inflation, which strips out food and energy, came in at 2.5%. slightly below forecasts. And the World Health Organization says the current Ebola outbreak is on track to be the deadliest ever. The Democratic Republic of Congo has been worst affected, with more than 4,000 cases reported. From bureaus worldwide, this is FSN.
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7: From the Desert Diamond Casino Y Weather Center, here's your forecast for Ajo.
8: For Thursday, sunny skies with a high near 98. Tonight, partly cloudy, low right around 76. Friday, mostly sunny, high near 99. Friday night, partly cloudy, low right around 77. For Saturday, a 20% chance of showers. Otherwise, mostly sunny and toasty, high near 102. Currently in Ajo, it's 86 degrees.
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6: 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There you go. All right, it's time to say hello to the Hour 4 squad. Hello, squad.
7: Simon Diane.
6: Madam President.
7: Deb John.
6: I talked to Deb John last night on the phone.
7: Did you?
6: Yeah, she called on our other radio show. Yeah.
7: That's cool.
6: Thanks, Deb. It was good talking to you. Let's see here. Oh, Dr. Ian Stanley, I presume.
7: Hello, Doctor.
6: And?
7: Ed in Phoenix.
6: Let's not forget.
7: Tammy, Clay, Casey, Joe.
6: And DF David Folds and Bruce.
7: Leach.
6: All right, let me tell you what's coming up today on Hour 4. First, of course, we've got our fast facts you can use if you can listen fast enough because, well, yeah. If you don't listen fast enough, you're not going to be able to repeat them at the water cooler or wherever you stand around telling jokes with the rest of the crew. Also, our stupid list today of top smells everyone loves, like a chlorinated pool that's been peed in. And our Icy Me stories and a lot more. All that and so much more is coming your way, so sit back, relax, and enjoy, would you? It's time for Hour 4, and it starts
7: right now.

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1: Yeah.
0: Time for our fast facts you can use if you can listen fast enough. Are you ready?
1: Blah, blah, blah, blah. Yes.
0: Here comes our motor mouth for today. 19% of people think clearing your throat is the most annoying sound. I say, hold my sound. At any given moment, there are 1,800 thunderstorms happening on planet Earth. At any given moment, 1,800. Is that crazy? That's crazy.
1: That's insane. Pretty crazy. It's insane. Yeah.
0: For some reason, three forks disappear from the average home every year. Three. What do you do with the other five?
1: I don't know.
0: You're short.
1: You're short.
0: That's why you buy things with open stock.
1: That's right.
0: Yeah. Almost 60% of people agree that you should not call someone before 8 a.m. Thank you very much.
1: No, you should not.
0: Unless it's the radio station and you're calling for a request or to play in a contest. And then it's okay.
1: Even for like at work, even for like cases of you, we have to call people.
0: Yeah.
1: Can't call them before 8. And we'll make sure and put Pacific Coast.
0: Yeah. 8 a.m.
1: Because we operate on East Coast hours.
0: Yeah.
1: And everyone, they have a smattering of Hawaii.
0: Yeah. Well, it's like, even later.
1: Exactly. It would be the middle of the night.
0: Yeah. Well, it's not the middle of the night, but it's...
1: Well, it's 4 hours.
0: It's actually 6 hours from New York during daylight saving time in Hawaii. That's how far it is. 13% of parents say they look for fashion advice from their kids. Well...
1: Yeah.
0: Milk is the number one food we are allergic to. Eggs, number two. Peanuts, number three. Milk, number one. Really.
1: Wow.
0: Yeah. The average job or employment position lasts about 4.5 years. Wow, I got that beat at this job. Huh. A recent survey found that 2 out of 5 Americans say they can't live without a car. 2 out of 5. The other 3, they'll catch a cab. 10% of people who buy candles are men. I don't believe that. Men don't buy candles. Only to hide the smell of the toilet.
1: Okay.
0: The average engagement ring costs about $2,300.
1: Wow.
0: That's not bad. That's not bad.
1: That's not bad. Unless you go to Kohl's.
0: Oh, you can get a deal at Kohl's?
1: Sure.
0: Yeah.
1: Especially at Christmas time.
0: Yeah, you got to watch the Christmas sales.
1: Yeah.
0: If you got to wait that long to get engaged. Anyway.
1: That could be a problem.
0: Be a problem. A survey found that 10% of people wash jeans every time they wear them. I think that's a waste of water.
1: That's a bit of a waste.
0: Yeah. And the time we spend at red lights has increased by 5 seconds because people are checking their damn phones. Wow. And there you go. Those are our fast facts you can use for today.

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3: Time for our stupid list today. And today's list are top smells everyone loves. This is on the heels of the fact that people say new car smell may actually be causing cancer. Here are things that everyone loves. The hotel pool.
4: I don't know if I'd go far as to say I love it. Yeah. It is a nice familiar smell, though.
3: McDonald's bag.
4: Well, yes, please.
3: Fresh off the diddle machine.
4: I don't know if I'd call it a favorite smell. Ask your parents, kids.
3: Yeah. Those decorative soaps grandma won't let you use.
4: Well, of course they smell pretty.
3: A urine-drenched hedge.
4: Oh.
3: That would be applicable to dogs only, by the way. Cocaine. A lot of people like that smell.
4: Does it smell?
3: No, it doesn't smell. Play-Doh, crayons, and that plastic substance in Madonna's face.
4: Oh.
3: A freshly brewed K-cup, especially if you stole it from work.
4: Oh, that makes it smell even better, right?
3: Right.
4: Yeah.
3: An old book that's never been opened. So in your case, a book. And finally, Halloween costumes. But the cheap plastic kind in a box that parents, you know, who don't love their children buy. Yeah. So there you go. Okay.

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1: Scrape.
0: Stories you probably are missing out on.
1: Scrape.
0: And we don't want you to miss out. Not at all. So we scrape and scrape to find you our icy meester. In case you missed it, here we go with today's round. Trader Joe's, everything but the bagel seasoning is being pulled from online marketplaces in Singapore and South Korea because it contains poppy seeds, which are tightly controlled there. Officials say imported samples contain trace amounts of morphine and codeine. That would be poppy seeds.
1: Oh, yeah.
0: Meaning travelers casually bringing home the seasoning could unknowingly violate narcotics laws.
1: And a lot of times it does, but at the same time, you have no idea what you even have it.
0: I know, and it's not that much. Can't be. They're poppy seeds. They're tiny. Tiny. Wildlife volunteers in Cape Coral, Florida discovered two-dimensional fake cats placed near a burrowing owl nesting area, apparently to discourage the protected birds from returning to property slated for development. This is smart. Disturbing active burrows is illegal. Wildlife advocates suspect someone may have decided cardboard kitty intimidation was the workaround. Still got to figure out where those owls are going to go, where they're going to roost, right? And a South Korean university student council is apologizing after partially used water bottles belonging to K-pop group Oh My Girl were handed out as prizes during a student talent show. Videos of male students receiving the bottles sparked accusations that the giveaway was creepy and objectifying, prompting apologies from both the host and student council.
1: Wow.
0: Yeah. Somewhere somebody just discovered they won secondhand hydration, which is gross. There you go. Those are our ICME stories for today.

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0: 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Yep. Plus, 10 signs the universe wants you to be together. And it's F My Life Friday. We'll have a fresh round of AI dad jokes, the Who Cares News, and a lot more on the next
1: Van Camp and Morgan Show. Whoa.

Z89.3. That was Tucker Wetmore with 3-2-1. Good morning. This is Brenda. I'm here with you until 12 o'clock today on this thirsty Thursday. We've been playing great music for you, and we are really grateful to have even more music to play for you, and we're grateful you decided to stick around and listen to us. We're going to be hearing this hour from Offspring, Journey, Miranda Lambert, 5 Seconds of Summer, Annual AA, Thames, The Fray, Jesse and Joy. It's going to be such a great hour of music. Plus, we have some of your requests coming up at the end of the hour, and we're going to talk about some August cocktails here in a minute. Right now, though, we've got Taylor Swift with one of my favorites, You Need to Calm Down, on Z89.3 and 101.5 HD3 Phoenix.

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0: From the Desert Diamond Casino Y Weather Center. Here's your forecast for Ajo.
1: For Thursday, sunny skies with a high near 98. Tonight, partly cloudy, low right around 76. Friday, mostly sunny, high near 99. Friday night, partly cloudy, low right around 77. For Saturday, a 20% chance of showers. Otherwise, mostly sunny and toasty, high near 102. Currently in Ajo, it's 94 degrees.
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0: Broadcasting from the heart of the Ajo Plaza, it's Z89.3. We just heard from Annual AA with Na Nuevo. Let me make sure I got that pronunciation right. Let's hear it. Let's hear how Google says it.
1: Na Nuevo.
0: Na Nuevo. Nothing new, or same old, or nothing much, or not much new. Nothing new. It can be a common greeting reply, meaning nothing much. I kind of like that. Na Nuevo. Nothing much. Nothing new. This is Brenda. I'm hanging out with you until 12 o'clock today. And I said we were going to talk about a cocktail, and we are. We are talking about a Batanga, which is a tequila and Coca-Cola drink. So what you want to do first, though, is get a, you want to rim the glass with citrus salt. And here's a recipe for citrus salt. 1/4 cup of flaky sea salt, 3/4 teaspoon of lemon zest, 1/2 teaspoon of orange zest, 1/2 teaspoon of lime zest, 1/4 teaspoon of grapefruit zest, and then grind all of that together with a mortar and pestle until the mixture is the texture of wet sand. Citrus salt can then be stored in an airtight container in the refrigerator for up to 1 week. So, and you want to go ahead and mix the, you want to mix 1/2 ounce of lime juice. You rim that glass with that citrus salt. Then you add 1/2 ounce of lime juice and 1.5 ounces of tequila and 4 ounces of a cola soft drink and garnish it with a lime wedge. Doesn't that sound wonderful? So you rim the glass with salt, fill with ice, combine the ingredients in a glass and stir, and then garnish it with a lime wedge. Yummy, yummy. It's a Batanga. Okay, so that's a nice little Mexican drink there with tequila and Coca-Cola. Sounds yummy to me. Right now, we've got great music for you. We're going to be hearing from Thames with What You Need on Z89.3 and 101.5 HD3.

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0: Z89.3. That was Sabrina Carpenter with House Tour. This is Brenda here with you on this thirsty Thursday. I'm getting ready to head on out of here. Sean White is going to be up next at noon with the Depot Diner. He's got your classic hits and your throwbacks for your lunch. I am going to be back with you tomorrow morning. Tomorrow is Friday. The weekend is upon us. And I'm going to leave you right now with My Chemical Romance and Teenagers on Z89.3 and 101.5 HD3 Phoenix. 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
4: Rest of the story. For many years, no New Yorker could ever pass the old Trinity Church on Wall Street without thinking of William. It was he who had donated the heavy equipment necessary to build it. He, William, one of the most elegant, one of the most respected men in the entire city. The Scottish-born son of a Presbyterian minister, William moved to New York in 1691. The ladies about town were mad for him. One beautiful one named Sarah married him. They lived in a fashionable neighborhood in an impressive stone house one block east of Hanover Square. Their wealth and taste was reflected in their possessions, fine imported furnishings, handsome wine cellar, almost 9 pounds of silverware, in their huge Turkish tapestries, said to have been the first ever seen in New York. William remained a most community-minded gentleman. His personal interest in the construction of Trinity Church and his financial and material contributions to the project made that dream a reality. Eventually, inevitably, William's outstanding reputation spread overseas. That brings us to the rest of the story. The King of England had had it up to here with piracy in the Indian Ocean. Somehow, he declared, these predators must be crushed. The innocent British merchants they victimized must be protected. So the King challenged Privy Council members to find somebody strong enough and honest enough and brave enough and resourceful enough to lead an expedition against the dread pirates. The search for such a hero ended abruptly with the suggestion of New Yorker William, the Earl of Belmont. Reported this recommendation to the King October 1695. The recommendation was accepted immediately. And William was apprised. And William solemnly agreed to the enormous and dangerous responsibility. For king and country, he would trade the luxury of his urbane existence for the mantle of a pirate hunter. An appropriate vessel was outfitted for him, a 275-ton floating war machine that bristled with 36 guns. And then, buttoning himself into the distinguished uniform of a British naval officer, William kissed his wife and small daughter goodbye, was escorted by prominent businessmen and public officials to the East River dock, and there he boarded his ship and disappeared into the distance, never ever to return. Oh, they heard the stories, albeit incredulously. For who might then have imagined such a gentleman, such an elegant and respected man, the Scottish-born son of a Presbyterian minister? Who could have imagined such a gentleman turning so ferociously bad, plundering and torturing and killing? a pirate hunter who turned pirate. And eventually, he was caught, and he was hanged at Execution Dock in London, May 23, 1701. The history books with which you grew up remember the vicious, notorious seafarer who sailed under the skull and crossbones of the Black Flag. Now you've met Sweet William, founder of New York's Trinity Church, the ever-so-good guy who became Captain Kidd. And now you know the rest of the story.
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6: here's your forecast for Ajo.
7: For Thursday, sunny skies with a high near 98. Tonight, partly cloudy, low right around 76. Friday, mostly sunny, high near 99. Friday night, partly cloudy, low right around 77. For Saturday, a 20% chance of showers. Otherwise, mostly sunny and toasty, high near 102. Currently in Ajo, it's 94 degrees.
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9: 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Karaoke Friday nights at 9 p.m. The Choo Choo on Highway 85 in Ajo.
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Z89.3, Depot Diner, Alarm, Rain in the Summertime. 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Sean White hanging out with you. Classic hits and throwbacks for your lunch. Coming up for you this hour, got 311. Also got Days of the New, Jay Giles Band. Got Eddie Grant on the way as well. Right now it's Jesus Jones, International Bright Young Thing. It's the Depot Diner, Z89.3, 101.5, HD3, Phoenix.

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Z 89.3 Depot Diner Fastball and the Way. Heard from 45 Grave and Party Time, 311 Transistor in that set as well. Sean White hanging out with you. Classic hits and throwbacks up for your lunch on this TGIT. Hope you're having an amazing Thursday afternoon. Something you want to hear, you can always send me a text message or WhatsApp, 520-303-0893. That's 520-303-0893. You can also send me an email, info@ahoradio.org. That's info@ahoradio.org. Also, if there are things going on in and around Western Pima County and you want us to share it, just let us know. 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Here's Ozzy Osbourne. 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

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Sean White hanging out with you, classic hits and throwbacks for your lunch, some requested music from the Backstreet Boys, and I Want It That Way. 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

Z89.3 Depot Diner, Eddie Grant, and Electric Avenue from 1983. All right, Sean White, about ready to head on out of here on this TGIT. If you're traveling around, please travel safely. Remember, speed limits in Ajo, Y, Sonoyta, Puerto Penasco are strictly enforced, all right? Coming up next, Bo Johnson. He always travels the speed limit. Absolutely so. He is up next at 1 o'clock with your hit music. I'm going to leave you with Bon Jovi. Going to go out in a blaze of glory. There you go. It's the Depot Diner Classic Hits and Throwbacks up for your lunch. 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And I'll talk to you manana. Take care. Bye-bye. We

It's Aho's Hit Music, Z89.3. Thursday afternoon here, Bo Johnson with you guys on the way. Tears for Fears this hour, Carly C and Lady Gaga. Right now, this is Coldplay. 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
1: Here's your forecast for Ajo.
2: For Thursday, sunny skies with a high near 98. Tonight, partly cloudy, low right around 76. Friday, mostly sunny, high near 99. Friday night, partly cloudy, low right around 77. For Saturday, a 20% chance of showers. Otherwise, mostly sunny and toasty, high near 102. Currently in Ajo, it's 96 degrees.
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3: 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Tacos El Tarasco, carry out or dine in, 520-387-8692. Tacos El Tarasco on Highway 85 in Ajo.
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Thursday afternoon here with Bo. The Chamber of Commerce has teamed up with Harris's Kitchen, and they're going to be putting on a dinner. And John is going to be making his hot honey mac. That is some good stuff. You can actually pre-order via Square. There's going to be a flyer that's on our Facebook page. You can check that out. QR code there. Or you can stop by in person and pre-order with cash at the Shadow Ridge office at 431 North 2nd Avenue. Yum. Put this on your calendar. Tuesday, August the 25th at 5 p.m. And he's going to be in the Ajo Federated Church Hall at 101 West Lameda. Put it on your calendar. Can't wait. Imagine Dragons right now. 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

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It's Bo here with you. Thursday afternoon drive coming up for you. Smash Mouth, Billy Idol, and El King. Right now, this is Keith Urban. 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
1: Here's your forecast for Ajo.
2: For Thursday, sunny skies with a high near 98. Tonight, partly cloudy, low right around 76. Friday, mostly sunny, high near 99. Friday night, partly cloudy, low right around 77. For Saturday, a 20% chance of showers. Otherwise, mostly sunny and toasty, high near 102. Currently in Ajo, it's 98 degrees.
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We are the voice of Western Pima County, Z89.3. That's Rihanna. Bo Johnson along with you guys. Don't forget, registration is still open for upcoming Pima County Parks and Rec teen volleyball and flag football programs. This is for ages 10 to 14, and practices begin on Monday, the 17th. So just a few more days here to get signed up. You can go online to explore.pima.gov. If you're wanting to do flag football, stop by Bud Walker Park. And if you're wanting to do volleyball, stop by the newly renovated Curly Gym. Right now, this is Beyonce. 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

0: It's Aho Said Music, Z89.3. Bo here signing off for this Thursday afternoon. But stick around. Sean and Rebecca J are on their way in. Big afternoon show planned for you guys with stories in Spanish, dad jokes of the day, and extreme trivia. Right now, it's Olivia Rodrigo on Z89.3 and 101.5 HD3 Phoenix.
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2: From Feature Story News in Washington, I'm Nick Harper. Israeli forces have launched a fresh attempt to remove settlers who've been besieging Palestinian homes in the West Bank for several days. The US ambassador to Israel, Mike Huckabee, widely regarded as one of the strongest supporters of the settlement movement, condemned the siege as a horrific act of terrorism. Israel's public broadcaster reports the Trump administration is growing increasingly angry with the Israeli government for failing to curb a sharp rise in settler violence. Ever since Blake Sifton has more from Tel Aviv.
3: Ambassador Mike Huckabee is known to be a strong and outspoken supporter of the settler movement. He regularly visits settlements in the West Bank, and he often refuses to even use the name West Bank for the territory, instead calling it Judea and Samaria, which is the biblical term favored by settlers and their supporters. Now, in a possible explanation for this shift in tone, Israel's public broadcaster is reporting that the Trump administration is increasingly frustrated and angry with the Netanyahu government for not doing enough to stop growing settler attacks in the West Bank and, in their words, allowing anarchy to spread.
2: In the US, the conservative commentator Scott Jennings is being reported as the frontrunner to succeed the White House press secretary Karoline Leavitt. On Wednesday, Donald Trump announced that she would be leaving the role at the end of this month. Japan has summoned Russia's ambassador in Tokyo to lodge a formal protest after Russian President Vladimir Putin made his first ever visit to the disputed Kuril Islands on Thursday. Japanese Prime Minister Sanae Takeuchi called the trip absolutely unacceptable, saying the territories are an inherent part of Japan, even though Moscow says the islands are Russian sovereign territory. Ever since Dasha Chernyshova reports from Moscow.
4: But it's a particularly significant visit by the Russian president to those territories. The first time Putin is visiting the Kuril Islands and the second time that the Russian president is there, Dmitry Medvedev, being to the island before in 2010, also sparking criticism in Japan. But it does seem to be a very strong declaration, physical declaration, that this is actually the Russian territory.
2: The S&P 500 has hit a fresh all-time intraday high this Thursday as cooling inflation data and a surge in technology stocks lifted Wall Street. It comes as the Financial Times reports that investors expect artificial intelligence company Anthropic to go public at a valuation of $2 trillion or more. Ever since Mitch McCann reports from New York.
5: Now, this $2 trillion figure comes from Financial Times reporting after speaking to a range of investors. Anthropic's current valuation is around $1 trillion. Investors say that its rising revenue could double the company's valuation.
2: From Bureaus Worldwide, this is FSN.
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8: For Thursday, sunny skies with a high near 98. Tonight, partly cloudy, low right around 76. Friday, mostly sunny, high near 99. Friday night, partly cloudy, low right around 77. For Saturday, a 20% chance of showers. Otherwise, mostly sunny and toasty, high near 102. Currently in Ajo, it's 99 degrees.
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13: 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Tacos El Tarasco, carry out or dine in, 520-387-8692. Tacos El Tarasco on Highway 85 in Ajo.
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Coming up for you this hour, we got Selena Gomez, Dua Lipa, Neo Garcia on

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0: 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That was
1: Ozuna, La Modelo featuring Caribe.
0: And we heard from Daft Punk and One More Time. Sean and
1: Rebecca James.
0: Along with you, One More Time on this TGIT.
1: One more time.
0: Exactly. Exactly. One more. Yeah, okay.
1: That's the only thing that I know about the song.
0: That's all you need to know.
1: There you
0: That's
1: go.
0: It. Just how the title goes. I'm surprised you remember how the title goes. Anyway, kind of cool. Hey, want to start off with telling you about this. The Yahoo Chamber of Commerce, Harris Kitchen, they're having hot honey mac. Rich and creamy baked mac and cheese topped with their signature fried chicken and honey hot honey sauce. Served with a homemade slaw and a warm biscuit with whipped honey butter. It's happening on Tuesday, August 25th, 5 o'clock at Aho Federated Church. I only say Aho a million times, you know. It's like Aho Federated Church Hall at 101 West. You know, I'm going to let you do it. 100 West Lomita Avenue. My goodness. Chamber members will receive a free drink or dessert. They're teaming up for a special fundraiser. Come out, grab some amazing food from Harris Kitchen and support the Aho Chamber Network. Don't miss this first ever collab. All right, so there you go. Hot honey mac. Sounds pretty good.
1: Yeah.
0: Yeah, return of the mac. Return of the mac. It's mac tonight. Come on, make it. Anyway, Tuesday, August 25th,
1: right now.
0: At 5 p.m. Well, it's Mac Tonight was old McDonald's commercial with the big moon head. I've showed you those. It's Mac Tonight. And the Return of the Mac is a song. All right, time now for some Would You Rathers. You ready, Rebecca J?
1: Yes, sir.
0: All right, let's see if I can bumble my English through this here. This is a funny one. Would you rather spill coffee on your shirt every time you drank it or never drink coffee again?
1: Oh, no, I can't spill my coffee. I don't care. I need to drink my coffee.
0: You got to have your coffee, huh? Me, I would just never drink coffee again because I don't drink coffee.
1: Exactly.
0: So there you go.
1: I can have one of those plastic
0: bibs. Put a bib.
1: They have like a little holding thing.
0: Yeah, that's right. Just
1: hold it in there and put it back in the
0: cup. Put it back in the cup. You have a bib with a little catch on it, and then you just have a little thing where you just put it right back into your cup.
1: Yes.
0: There you go. That's fantastic. See, that's using your brain.
1: Yeah.
0: Yeah, sometimes you use your brain more than something other than a hat rack.
1: Uh-huh, whatever.
0: Anyway, would you rather give up caffeine or alcohol forever? So, alcohol?
1: Yeah.
0: Yeah.
1: You don't drink coffee, so.
0: No, I said, but you can get caffeine through soda and
1: true,
0: stuff like that.
1: True, true, true.
0: You know, there's a lot of things with caffeine in it.
1: Yeah.
0: But would I rather give up caffeine? A lot of my diet sodas and stuff like that don't have caffeine in them anyway, so I'd probably just give up the caffeine. I don't like it. It doesn't matter. I'm tired no matter what. It doesn't matter. You know, although, I mean, I have gone a good while without any alcohol, so.
1: Yeah.
0: It's fantastic. I'm trying to, be a little bit better, healthier in life with that. So I just eat more Hot Pockets now.
1: Hey, whatever works for you.
0: So would you rather have, last one here, would you rather have one coffee drink per month that's the size of a bathtub?
1: No.
0: Or 50 coffee drinks the size of golf balls?
1: 50 of the golf balls.
0: So just a little.
1: Yeah, because drinking that much coffee once a month, this is impossible.
0: Well, it just says here, would you rather have one coffee drink per month that's the size of a bathtub? So no. That could last you all month. You just kind of dip in your cup whenever you want. I mean, and warm it up. Or no. 50 cup coffee drinks the size of golf balls. See, golf balls are small.
1: Yeah, let me keep the second choice.
0: Yeah, keep the second choice. Okay. Well, I don't drink coffee, so you can give me the. You know what? I tell you what. I'll keep mine
1: and
0: as the golf balls, and then you can have 100 golf balls per month. How about that?
1: Okay.
0: All right. Fantastic. See how we work together.
1: Yeah.
0: I mean that is fantastic.
1: Teamwork
0: makes the dream work. Kind of. Sometimes that dream's a nightmare. Yeah. Listen. Anyway. All right, here's Dua Lipa and Dance the Night at Z89.3 101.5 HD3 Phoenix.

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1: Neo Garcia, AM Remix.
0: And we heard from Shaggy in the Summertime. Sean in.
1: Rebecca Jane.
0: Along with you. All right, it is time now for our Extreme Trivia Challenge. This is where I ask Rebecca J. three survey questions. Give her some hinty hints with more hinty hints. See if she can come up with the answers right here in front of my host.
1: Why are you rushing?
0: I don't know. Anyway, question numero uno. 40% of adults surveyed admit to doing this at home when no one is looking. What is it? 40% of adults surveyed admit to doing this at home when no one is looking. What is it? I've done this. I've done this when you're not looking in the home. Has to do with the kitchen, refrigerator. You know, maybe you don't want a whole cup. So what might you do?
1: Oh. You drink from the container?
0: Drink from the container, that's right.
1: I used to do that when I was younger.
0: Yeah. 40% of adults surveyed admit to drinking milk or juice from the carton jug at home when no one is looking.
1: Yeah, I know that too.
0: That's a true story. That's right. Absolutely. Let's see here. Man,
1: most of those things you drink at yourself anyway. So
0: that's true. I'm the one who has most of the milk. Unless you're doing some sort of baking or something like that that requires some milk. Let's see here. Question. That's why we get, you know, 3-4 gallons of milk whenever we pick up our...
1: Get crazy.
0: Yeah, I love my milk. Question numero dos. 14% of adults surveyed say they never do this. What is it? And the 14%, they're actually doing it when they say this because everyone has done this in their life. You know, you shouldn't do this. You know, we try to teach our youngsters, you know, don't do this. Although mommy and daddy are going around doing this a lot.
1: Curse.
0: No. The 14% of adults surveyed say they never lie.
1: Oh.
0: I guarantee you, you've lied at some point in your life.
1: I never lied.
0: Yeah, whatever. Whatever.
1: Ever.
0: All right, question number three. 20% of adults surveyed say they could not complete this task if they were asked to do it today. What is it? 20% of adults surveyed say they could not complete this task if they were asked to do it today. Normally, at 16, you can qualify and you have to do one of these. And then that's the only one you ever really have to do throughout your life. But at 16, most everybody... Some people don't do this until they're 30, but once you do it one time, you never have to do it again, usually. But, you know, I was 16, had to do this, and I've never had to do it since then. So, could I complete this now? I like to think I could, but you never know. But you probably in your 20s, because you were over in DR, I don't think you had one of these until you came over here, and then you got one of these. I think you waited a while. Because you didn't really need one of these until, but in order to get one of these, you had to do this.
1: Take the test for driver's license.
0: There you go. Take the test.
1: Wow.
0: All right. Good job. 20% of adults surveyed say they could not pass their written driving exam if they were asked to do it today. Yeah. I believe I could.
1: Yeah, me too. Most of the stuff is common sense then.
0: Most of it.
1: It's not common. So. Just kidding.
0: True story on that. All right, you have 8 correct for the week so far. There you go. Here's Aerosmith. It's Walk This Way. That's right. You might have to walk this way if you haven't taken your written driving test. Oh, it's Z89.3 101.5 HD3 Phoenix.

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1: It's 4 o'clock. From Feature Story News in Washington, I'm Nick Harper. Israeli forces have launched a fresh attempt to remove settlers who've been besieging Palestinian homes in the West Bank for several days. The US ambassador to Israel, Mike Huckabee, widely regarded as one of the strongest supporters of the settlement movement, condemned the siege as a horrific act of terrorism. Israel's public broadcaster reports the Trump administration is growing increasingly angry with the Israeli government for failing to curb a sharp rise in settler violence. Epicent's Blake Sifton has more from Tel Aviv.
2: Ambassador Mike Huckabee is known to be a strong and outspoken supporter of the settler movement. He regularly visits settlements in the West Bank, and he often refuses to even use the name West Bank.
1: Rise in settler violence. Epicent's Blake Sifton has more from Tel Aviv.
2: Ambassador Mike Huckabee is known to be a strong and outspoken supporter of the settler movement. He regularly visits settlements in the West Bank, and he often refuses to even use the name West Bank.
1: Rise in settler violence. Epicent's Blake Sifton has more from Tel Aviv.
2: Ambassador Mike Huckabee is known to be a strong and outspoken supporter of the settler movement. He regularly visits settlements in the West Bank, and he often refuses to even use the name West Bank enough to stop growing settler attacks in the West Bank and, in their words, allowing anarchy to spread.
1: In the US, the conservative commentator Scott Jennings is being reported as the frontrunner to succeed the White House press secretary Karoline Leavitt. On Wednesday, Donald Trump announced that she would be leaving the role at the end of this month. Japan has summoned Russia's ambassador in Tokyo to lodge a formal protest after Russian President Vladimir Putin made his first ever visit to the disputed Kuril Islands on Thursday. Japanese Prime Minister Sanae Takeuchi called the trip absolutely unacceptable, saying the territories are an inherent part of Japan, even though Moscow says the islands are Russian sovereign territory. Epicent's Dasha Chernyshova reports from Moscow.
3: It is a particularly significant visit by the Russian president to those territories. The first time Putin is visiting the Kuril Islands and the second time that the Russian president is there, Dmitry Medvedev, being to the island before in 2010, also sparking criticism in Japan. But it does seem to be a very strong declaration, physical declaration, that this is actually the Russian territory.
1: The S&P 500 has hit a fresh all-time intraday high this Thursday as cooling inflation data and a surge in technology stocks lifted Wall Street. It comes as the Financial Times reports that investors expect artificial intelligence company Anthropic to go public at a value

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Small Town Big Radio Z89.3 Stella Lefty in Boston started off the 4 o'clock hour musically on our TGIT. Coming up for you this hour, got Prince Royce, also got Maroon 5, Bone Thugs and Harmony on the way as well. Rebecca J joins me. We got some goodies coming up for you this hour. If you're in Ajo, why? I don't know necessarily why. I'm going to guess so. I know that in 5 acres here, we have no power, and I know that we're on generator power over at the studio in the plaza. So I'm going to, it's a pretty much safe assumption that the power is out throughout Ajo, and usually when that happens, that includes why. So hopefully they get it fixed soon, but it's a part of the charm of living in Ajo and why in Western Pima County that, you got to have a gen, prepare for the unexpected. I know we have a gen at our home here in 5 acres, and we got one this year finally at our Plaza Studio. At least at the Plaza Studio, we got one that automatically comes on. Before, I had a manual one, and I'd have to drive down there. It's like, good times. Here is Zach Bryan.

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0: Joe's Hit Music, Z89.3. That was?
1: Mala Fe, La Vaca. La Vaca.
0: La Vaca.
1: La Mima Vaca.
0: La Vaca. MGMT before that, and Electric Feel, Sean Ann.
1: Rebecca Jane.
0: Along with you. On this TGIT, happy Thursday. I like Thursdays because Thursday's my new Friday now.
1: I know, right?
0: Yeah, because with my work at home job, I work Monday through Friday. And Monday through Thursday. I work 10-hour days Monday through Thursday for my work at home. 10 a.m. to 8 p.m.
1: Rub it in.
0: Yeah. It's kind of nice. Except for when the time change happens, because my schedule's based on specific time.
1: Mm-hmm.
0: Specific. You know, not Pacific. Supposed to be Pacific. I said specific. But anyway, then it goes to 11 a.m. till 9 p.m.
1: Oh, wow.
0: But anyway, but it is Monday through Thursday.
1: Yeah.
0: So that's kind of cool. So working from home. Ooh, I'm supposed to be on the clock right now at home. Ooh, good thing Studio B's at home. Ooh. Just saying. Oh, wait, my job's listening. Maybe. Anyway, in Phoenix. Anyway, sorry. Just kidding. Pre-recorded.
1: This is your 50-minute break.
0: That's right. That's right. I'm taking my lunch break.
1: There you go.
0: That's right. Okay, fantastic. I like that. Thank you for saving me on that.
1: Yeah, you're welcome.
0: Appreciate it. So, you know what can be difficult when you're talking to somebody on the phone? It's like, yeah, maybe you're just, maybe you just want to get off the phone.
1: Mm-hmm.
0: You know, you just want to, I'm kind of wanting to get off this phone call. You know, maybe you have something to do, or maybe you're just tired of the call. So how to get someone off the phone? Reddit asked, what's your go-to phrase when you're trying to get off the phone with someone who talks too much? Too much.
1: Like my sister.
0: Yeah, exactly. When you're talking to your sister. You look over, I'm just a skeleton on the couch waiting for you to finish with a remote in my hand so I can unpause. Anyway, so here's some of the responses, your go-to responses and phrases when you're trying to get somebody off the phone. Well, let me let you go. Okay, I guess, you know what, let me go. I think mine is probably like, and I'll do whatever. I've done that, and then they'll keep talking in that, and then I'll feel kind of like guilty.
1: Yeah, you become super awkward on the phone.
0: Uh-huh.
1: When you want to hang out the phone call.
0: Right.
1: You become like so awkward.
0: Yeah. I just went off the phone. Anyway. It depends on the call, though. Sometimes, you know, if I'm bored, I'll be on the phone. Anyway. Or if I've been drinking a lot, I'll be on the phone. Oh, I'll be on the phone for hours. And then the great thing is the next day, I can't remember it. No, I'm just kidding. Maybe I'm not. Okay, here's another go-to phrase. I got nothing else. Gotta go. See, that seems kind of rude.
1: That's rude.
0: Got nothing else. I gotta go.
1: Yeah, because it's not all about you.
0: Yeah, I know. See? This is funny. I walk over to my front door, ring the doorbell, and say, uh-oh, someone's at the front door. I'm not lying. It just happens to be yourself at the front door. And that's kind of good. Hey, insert name is calling me. I'll talk to you later. See, that'll work.
1: Yeah.
0: Or my battery's about to die. That's a good one, too, but you can't use that one because everybody knows if you get to 90%, you panic on your phone battery.
1: 90%.
0: So, or my favorite is whenever I did commute back and forth, like, oh, my phone's about to cut out. I'm in a cutout zone. So, you know, I'll make sure that, you know, whenever I go and call somebody, I'm only like 10 minutes away from where I know it's going to cut out. So then I know the call only has to last 10 minutes. It's fantastic.
1: Wow.
0: I know. I'm heading into a tunnel, even if I'm in my living room. There you go. That's fantastic. I like that one.
1: There's not too many tunnels.
0: Hey, I'm heading into the... Well, yeah, I mean, you had the Deck Park Tunnel in Phoenix. That's,
1: yeah.
0: You got one going out Superior Way out if you're going to Globe. There's a tunnel over there. Those are the only two tunnels I can think of right off.
1: Yeah.
0: I know there's some other ones, but anyway. I was taught in a middle management time use class once that the best way to hang up in the middle of your own sentence. Oh, yeah. The best way to hang up is in the middle of your own sentence. Make it seem like your phone got cut off. Oh, yeah, man. That was really funny. There you go. That's fantastic.
1: I did that to my friend one time.
0: Really?
1: My friend on Mesa. Oh, yeah. She was irritating me so bad.
0: Oh, yeah. She's just got to go.
1: And then I'm like, oh, I think the phone call is kind of...
0: Yeah, it sounds like the dog is throwing up. I got to go. Just said that backwards. I have to go before you accidentally start a podcast. Okay, I don't get that one necessarily.
1: Yeah, that's a little dumb dummies.
0: Oh, my souffle. Click.
1: My souffle.
0: Yeah.
1: I mean, you don't want to say something that's going to keep the other person worrying about you, and then they're going to keep calling you back.
0: Right. Or I got to go now. I got to flush. Hey, I've been waiting to flush here for like 5 minutes. I really got to go. Yeah, I can't handle this.
1: Wow.
0: So anyway, there you go. That's some go-to phrases that people have used to try to get off the phone. I thought they'd be a little better than that. I was hoping to pick up some good ones there, but...
1: Yeah, no.
0: Okay, well. All right, well, I got to go. All right, I'll talk to you later. Anyways, all right, here's Maroon 5, Beautiful Mistakes. It's Z89.3, 101.5, HD3 Phoenix.

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1: Emilia, la original.
0: And we heard from Bone Thugs and Harmony and The Crossroads. Sean Ann.
1: Rebecca Jane.
0: Along with you. You know, this would be pretty scary. This story here. This would be pretty scary. A UPS cargo plane taken off from the Louisville, Kentucky airport last week experienced an object strike shortly after takeoff. According to flight audio, the pilot bound for Milwaukee last Friday is heard telling air traffic control the plane hit what he thought was a drone or a balloon around 5,000 feet. He said there was no visible damage and no warning lights were activated. He ends with, "I just need a new pair of underwear." I just need new underwear. That's all, the pilot said. A spokesperson for UPS confirmed Wednesday that the plane did, in fact, strike a bird. Huh. I guess you could say he sullied his pants.
1: All right.
0: After Captain Sully. But we actually have the audio. This is the real audio. Real audio. So you know this is actually a true story. So here we go.
2: Climate 5000, we struck possibly a drone or balloon. Neither one of us got a good look at it, but it definitely was not a bird. There's no damage as far as we can tell.
3: Okay. Well, if you wouldn't mind just giving us a call whenever you land somewhere and just let us know for sure if you had any damage. Have a good day.
2: 2477, good day. You too. I just need new underwear, that's all.
0: Hey, at least he was honest.
1: Yeah, hey.
0: I mean, I'd probably crap myself too if that happened. I was a pilot. You know, so there you go. Yeah, need some new underwear. All right.
4: That's fine.
0: Here's Lips Incorporated. 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
4: From Feature Story News in Washington, I'm James Goodison. Conservative commentator Scott Jennings is the reported frontrunner to succeed Caroline Leavitt as White House press secretary, though internal candidates within the communications team are also being discussed. Leavitt announced on Wednesday she would leave the role at the end of August, and U.S. President Donald Trump said she would become one of his top outside advisors. The president has a history of making unconventional staffing choices. Nick Harper reports from Washington.
5: We're hearing that potentially Harrison Fields, the White House principal deputy press secretary, might be promoted, or the White House communications director, Stephen Chong. Those would be the conventional choice, of course, but bear in mind, Donald Trump doesn't always go with conventional choices, and he might choose someone who's a loyalist, maybe a TV personality, or someone he feels can promote his message in a strong way on television.
4: Israeli forces and police have launched a fresh attempt on Thursday to evacuate settlers who have been besieging Palestinian homes in the West Bank village of Qusra for days. The United States ambassador to Israel, Mike Huckabee, widely regarded as one of the strongest supporters of the settlement movement, condemned the siege as a horrific act of terrorism. Israel's public broadcaster reports the Trump administration is growing increasingly angry with the Israeli government for failing to curb a sharp rise in settler violence. Blake Sifton has more from Tel Aviv.
6: Ambassador Mike Huckabee is known to be a strong and outspoken supporter of the settler movement. He regularly visits settlements in the West Bank, and he often refuses to even use the name West Bank for the territory, instead calling it Judea and Samaria, which is the biblical term favored by settlers and their supporters. Now, in a possible explanation for this shift in tone, Israel's public broadcaster is reporting that the Trump administration is increasingly frustrated and angry with the Netanyahu government for not doing enough to stop growing settler attacks in the West Bank and, in their words, allowing anarchy to spread.
4: And the S&P 500 has hit a fresh all-time intraday high on Thursday as cooling inflation data and a surge in technology stocks lifted Wall Street, with the broad market index up 0.5% and the Nasdaq gaming a 0.7%. Among the stories driving tech sentiment, the Financial Times reports that investors expect artificial intelligence company Anthropic to go public at a value of $2 trillion or more. Mitch McCann reports from New York.
7: Anthropic has signaled an IPO was coming when it filed the necessary paperwork at the start of June, reportedly targeting September or October to launch on the Nasdaq. Anthropic's current valuation is around $1 trillion. Investors say that its rising revenue could double the company's valuation very soon. Investors, according to the report, also see annualized revenue reaching between $100 billion and $120 billion by the end of 2026.
4: From bureaus worldwide, this is Feature Story News.
8: Este es el resumen de noticias de Sonoy.